Swinging Blue Jeans did the hit in Britain and in America. Linda Ronstadt, she's back again. I mentioned her earlier. She had a big hit in the mid-70s with her version of You're No Good, but Betty Everett's original there. And before that, of course, Byrds, Mr. Tambourine Man, and the story of how the Wrecking Crew did it all, apart from a bit of guitar work from Roger McGuinn. Thanks for your emails at Mark at Mark Stafford. Hello to Nick and Joe Watson, who are in Derby. Nice to hear from you. You like your sort of rocky type stuff and albums and stuff like that, so I'm sure you like this. 1975. This should really have been the title track to the album Katie Lied from Steely Dan. It's sort of the title track, isn't it? Substitute title track, Steely Dan and Dr. Wu.

0: They were rolling out the albums, weren't they, in the 70s, one after another. Steely Dan from Katie Lyde. It's Dr. Wu from them. Back in a moment with a song that is probably best known in later years for featuring in the soundtrack to Quentin Tarantino's very hard and very aggressive and a bit grisly Reservoir Dogs film. Back with that in a moment.
1: The best from yesterday. This is Stafford's World, playing music from one of the biggest music libraries on the whole planet. Stay tuned. Keep it right here. Don't touch that dial. We'll be right back after this.
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0: Mark Stafford is playing the memories.
1: 1971. Apollo 15, launched on July 26, would prove that men on the moon were more useful than machines. Astronauts James Irwin and David Scott picked up a rock thought to be 4.5 billion years old, the stuff from which both Earth and moon were made.
2: Guess what we just found? I think we found what we came for. Crystalline rock, huh? Yes, sir. You better believe it.
3: Yep,
2: put our planet in there. As a matter of fact, oh boy, I think we might have ourselves something close to an orthosite.

By 1971, it was albums that were cool. Singles were yesterday's thing, weren't they? They were for the kiddies. Bell Bottom Blues, Derek and the Dominoes, Eric Clapton and his gang there from 1971. Georgie Fame and Alan Price, they had a TV show during 1971. And Rosetta was their big hit from then. As we look back to 1971, the Concert for Bangladesh benefit concert, organised by George Harrison, takes place in New York City in front of, wait for it, 40,000 people. And three Russian cosmonauts are mysteriously found dead in their Soyuz 11 spacecraft following what appeared to be a perfect return to Earth after a three-week space mission, 1971. This guy was from South Africa. A couple of British hits, including this one, John Congas.

I'm Mark Stafford, and you and me are looking at 1971. Hope you're enjoying it to come. We have a focus on a month in 1971 and a pile of very good music. Not saying this isn't good. A bit of classic David Bowie there from 1971 and Kooks and John Congas and Tokolosh, man. He's going to step on you again with his other big hit from 1971. 1971, MCA Records announced that the British record for album sales, formerly held by the Beatles' Sgt. Pepper's Lonely Hearts Club Band album, has now been claimed by Jesus Christ Superstar, the musical soundtrack album. And in South Africa, Dr. Christian Barnard performs the world's first heart and lung transplant. It is 1971. This guy was doing well in America with this, but we didn't want to know in Britain. Tommy James, he of Tommy James and the Shondells fame, and Dragging the Line.

0: Joe Frazier is in trouble. I predict he will not stand the chance.
1: Then this might shock and amaze you, but I will destroy Joe Frazier.
2: Ali and Frazier, Muhammad Ali. I call him Muhammad Ali because that's what he wants. Oh, yeah, he's a big dude and he hits hard, you know. I'll call him what he wants. But it's good that he's being allowed to work again. As you know, he couldn't work for 3 years. Of course, he had a strange job beating people up. But that was his, you know, his right. He could have that job. Government wanted him to change jobs. Government wanted him to kill people. He thought it over and he said, no, that's where I draw the line. I'll beat him up, but I don't want to kill him. And the government told him, well, if you won't kill him, we won't let you beat him up.

In 1971, rock was king, and they were certainly one of the best of the rock bands at that time. Deep Purple, Strange Kind of Woman. They had a very good year, 1971. Tommy James, Dragging the Line. Don't know why it wasn't a single in Britain. It was a very classy single and top 10 for him in America. Back very shortly for hour two when we spotlight a year in 1971, and we go there with this. It was time for the move to move on very shortly. Roy Wood was about to join the ELO. One of the final singles from that band, though, was this, The Move and Tonight.

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8: Hey, it's Stafford's World, and here come the memories.

They were brand new to us in 1983, Men Without Hats. They came from Canada. And around the same time, we had Australia's Men at Work. We had the Canadians doing Men Without Hats. We had the Australians doing Men at Work. And we used to say, and in Britain, we have the Men Without Work. That was the sarcasm of the British back in 1983. And before that classic from the Doors, it dominated the American singles charts in the summer of 1967, the early summer, as it topped the charts for a few weeks, The Doors and Light My Fire. Now, if you're going to do a cover, do something different. It's my motto. And this was certainly something different, as Gary Shearston took a left field look at this song, I Get a Kick Out of You.

0: Well, the big worldwide hit on that came from the American breed who did the original. The Amen Corner came along and had a pretty good version of their own, which charted in Britain in 1968. Bend Me, Shape Me.
1: You've heard the hit versions. Now it's time for the originals. This is Ah, But They Did It First on Stafford's World.
0: Another in the series of Ah, But They Did It First. On and on it goes. Two more from the pile of original versions of songs you know. And this song started life in 1959, written by the legendary composer Jacques Brel, Belgian composer, probably best known for things like Seasons in the Sun and Jackie, which was a big hit for Scott Walker. Wrote a whole pile of songs, very, very big in the French-speaking market as well. But in 1959, he wrote a song called Ne Me Quitte Pas, which, that wasn't bad, was it? I should give that another go. Ne Me Quitte Pas. Which translated when Rod McEwen took it as If You Go Away. It probably was called originally, it probably translated literally as Don't Quit Me. Anyway, Rod McEwen made it If You Go Away in 1966, rewrote the English lyrics to it as he did to Seasons in the Sun. He wrote the English lyrics for that as well. Reinvented the song, put it on the market in the rest of the world. So many people covered it. Dusty Springfield does a super version of it, and so many people have covered it over the years. But it originated its life with the Rod McEwen reworking in 1966 of the superb track If You Go Away.

If you go away on this summer day, then you might as well take the sun away. All the birds that flew in the summer sky when our love was new and our hearts were high, when the day was long and the night was warm and the moon stood still for the night bird's song. If you go away, ne me quitte pas. 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

0: Hey, Namakita Pa, Namakita Pa, if you go away, if you go away, as I know you must, there'll be nothing left in the world to trust, just an empty room. Full of empty space, like the empty look I see on your face. I'd have been the shadow of your dog if I thought it might have kept me by your side. 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
1: That'll be those people saying, yeah, what's he playing that bloke for? He can't sing, can he? Oh, listen to that. But it's not about that. He's a great writer and a great interpreter. And out of his pen came so many wonderful words over the decades. Rod McEwen, If You Go Away. Originally, that Jacques Brel song, Namakita Pa, became rewritten as that. So many great versions of it. Dusty Springfield did a superb one. So many people have done good versions of that. Scott Walker's had a go at it as well. And many, many others. But the original version there, Rod McEwen, 1966, If You Go Away. This one was a couple of years earlier, 1964. It's Ruby and the Romantics, who had a couple of early 60s hits, but this wasn't really a big hit. When You're Young and in Love was the song. A couple of years later, in fact 3 years later, the Marvelettes on Motown came along and redid it. It was originally written by Van McCoy. You never knew that, did you? Originally written by Van McCoy in 1964 for Ruby and the Romantics. Marvelettes did it in 1967. And then in Britain in the 80s, we had a top 10 version from the Flying Pickets of it as well. So it's been around and paid its dues over the years. But they did it first. 1964, Ruby and the Romantics, and When You're Young and in Love.

Van McCoy wrote it, and the Marvelettes had their hit in 1967, Flying Pickets in the 80s in Britain, Ruby and the Romantics and Arbor, they did it first with When You're Young and in Love. Hope you enjoyed that. Two more next week as we go onwards with staff as well. But in the meantime, we're in the 80s with Slade.

0: Thanks to Sebastian Eltay, who's in Strasbourg in France, a place I've been to. We've been down there a couple of times, in fact, and they have a superb free firework and laser display, or used to in years gone by. They still do it. It was all for free, and half the town turns up by the bridge there to watch the superb entertainment, almost Disney level, and it's free. Not bad at all, that. So if you're ever in Strasbourg in the evenings, I think it's a Saturday it takes place, but don't go along there without checking it out. And thank you to Sebastian for suggesting the song we just played, John Mayall and the Bluesmakers, 1966, and looking back, so many people did versions of that. Dr. Feelgood did a version of it, and Gary Moore. And the original is the Johnny Guitar Watson version, which I must put on the pile for Arbor. They did it first. But the one that got played a lot in the 60s was that, Looking Back, John Mayall and the Bluesbreakers, Slade and Run Away. And back with some Rolling Stones very shortly.
1: 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We are back with more on Stafford's World very soon.
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0: look at what you missed. Now, for some reason, you decided to paddle straight out into that mess. Now, take a look at the rocks over there. See what's happening with the current?
1: Just got nowhere to go.
0: Nowhere to go, but where?
1: Back out?
0: Exactly. 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
5: Mark Stafford rocks the world. 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

town at its best from 1966, Jimmy Ruffin, What Becomes of the Brokenhearted, and Bruce Springsteen from Born to Run, which wasn't a runaway success, first of all. It sold slowly and grew over the years, but it got to become a classic in the later years. First couple of tracks on the album were Thunder Road, which is obviously 10 out of 10, and we heard 10th Avenue Freeze Out, second track, which is about a 9, isn't it? Almost as good, from the Born to Run album. Now, this is Chris Rea with a song in homage, or is it homage? I never know, to his hometown, Middlesbrough.

Poor old Carol Bayer-Sager, she gets tarred with only being a one-hit wonder with that song. But she wrote so many other successful songs, a very successful writer in her own right, and also working with a lot of other people through the years. That's the hit we remember her for, though. You're Moving Out Today. And Chris Rea, great song about his hometown, Middlesbrough, Windy Town. Rod Stewart did a fine version. Rod's was almost as good as Chris's, which is pretty tough. Now, it's 1967, and Neil Young wrote the song. He was together with his mate Stephen Stills in Buffalo Springfield. And in 1967, this came out from the second album by the band Buffalo Springfield Again.

stuff as well, with a classic from the Hollies, The Air That I Breathe. An early Buffalo Springfield short-lived band, very talented. Neil Young wrote it, as I said. He's on lead vocals. Second album from them, Buffalo Springfield again, 1967. And an email from Stephen Hendricks, who's in Bermondsey in London, been listening for about 10 years, he says, but he's only just got in touch. Only just got in touch. If you've been listening for a long time, never been in touch, always happy to get your emails at mark@markstafford.co.uk. And Stephen Hendricks in Bermondsey wanted to hear this. He says it's a song that he can remember as one of those songs that came out from First Class after Beach Baby. Totally true. Long list of songs that came out after First Class. Never followed up the hit, but this was pretty good. Tony Burrows and lead vocals, of course, 1975. First Class, and I Was a Star.

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23: In the not too distant future, wars will no longer exist. But there will be Rollerball. Two teams of lethal gladiators wearing spiked helmets and steel-studded gloves. Some on skates, others on motorcycles. Battling on a high-banked oval track. A solid steel ball hurtling towards them with murderous velocity. Collision. Flame. Violence. Death. Broadcast on Multivision to 2 billion hypnotized viewers. It's all a part of the game.
1: This wasn't meant to be a game!
23: It's Rollerball. James Caan, John Houseman. Rollerball, a Norman Jewison film, rated R, under 17, not admitted without parents.
4: 1975.

0: 1975.
1: In California today, President Ford looked down the barrel of a loaded automatic held by a red-haired woman in a long red dress. But the gun didn't go off, and he's all right.
2: It was mid-morning in Sacramento when President Ford left a hotel to walk over to the state capitol for a meeting with Governor Edmund Brown Jr. and a speech to the state legislature. This was a political trip, part of the president's campaign to lock up the Republican nomination. So he was shaking hands as he went along, working the crowd, as politicians say. Suddenly, a young woman holding a gun appeared at the president's side. A Secret Service agent grabbed the gun and wrestled the young woman to the ground as other agents formed a tight protective shield around the president and moved him swiftly to the Capitol. Mr. Ford had seen the gun. He had a dazed, bewildered look as he was rushed along.
3: I was about to shake the president's hand. I was watching him approach. My friend was shaking his hand just to my right, and I saw the Secret Service men rush the crowd where I was standing. I looked down, and I saw the young lady who I'd seen previously just in the crowd scene. I looked down. I saw her holding a gun. I saw the butt of the handgun, and I don't know if she had gotten it out of her purse yet or not anyway. And at that point, I hit the ground, so to speak. I didn't want to be involved.
4: I can still remember when I bought my first guitar.

A couple of very introspective tracks. One from a new guy called Kevin Johnson, who proved to be a one-hit wonder. He came from Australia, and that was Rock and Roll, I Gave You the Best Years of My Life. And Bob Dylan's Tangled Up in Blue from the superb Blood on the Tracks album. So it's 1975. John Lennon wins his long-running court battle to stay in the USA. And Saturday Night Live debuts on NBC TV in the US. It is 1975 with some fine memories. Biggest hit for this German band in the summer of 1975 was this, Kraftwerk and Autobahn.

Kraftwerk from Germany, and that was Autobahn, as we enjoy the music and the memories of 1975. We're homing in on a month from 1975 very shortly after we hear from this. A solo hit for a guy who was the frontman of Mott the Hoople, and in 75 he went solo with this. Ian Hunter's Once Bitten, Twice Shy.

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1: 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Did you know that the deepest recorded point on the ocean floor is in the Marianas Trench, with a depth of nearly 36,000 feet down? That is really deep, my friends. 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
0: 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I'm Jammin' James Riley, and you're listening to Catching a Wave, where it's summer all year long.
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0: 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I'm Jammin' James Riley, and you're listening to Catching a Wave, where it's summer all year long. Coming up, Beth Riley brings us another great

song. Plus, we have songs from Webb Wilder, Jeffrey Foskett, Cayucas, Eagles, Messerchups, another great Catch and a Wave debut, First Listen from Christian Love, Jason Janik, Surf Curse, The Green Reflectors, Greg Townsend, and more. Let's start it off with the title track from the latest EP by The Seatopians. This is Up From the Depths on Catching a Wave.

That's Messer Chups from their Don't Say Cheese album, Children of Popcorn, the name of that one. Also in the mix, the Green Reflectors and Surf CDC from their 2018 release, Tune Up. Our Jam and James Jukebox selection of the week is a song that is often credited as the first surf song. We'll have another clue and play the song for you later. Up next, a track from a wonderful project by Jeffrey Foskett called Voices. So good to hear his amazing voice on here. And his cover of Buddy Holly's Heartbeat.

0: We're having a heat wave and going out over the radio waves here on Catching a Wave. We just heard Greg Townsend and the title cut to his EP, Just Name It, released in 2020. Coming up, another great new track from Christian Love. But first, let's hear a snippet of a podcast interview that I did with my wife, Beth, and Bruce Johnston of the Beach Boys for our Artist Spotlight podcast series. And we asked him what his favorite Beach Boys song to do live was, and he actually came up with this to say about Christian. And then we'll hear his track, Everything You Know, heard first here on Catching a Wave.
1: Well, I have a favorite singer that we had for a while, and then he went off the road to start a business and came back out. You should hear Christian Love, Mike's song.
0: Oh, sure. Yeah, yeah.
1: Oh, my gosh. He sounds like he is one of the original guys. Unbelievable voice. He's a little shy. He's a good-looking guy. Total surf guy. And he lives up in Santa Barbara, but he sings absolutely great.
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0: of Surf Curse from the album Heaven Surrounds You, the tune River's Edge. Before that was Jason Janik and Bewitched from his Summer Begins album. It's not quite summer officially, but on Catching a Wave, it's summer all year long. Our Jam and James Jukebox selection of the week is coming up later in the show. It was released in 1961, often considered the first surf tune by a guitar legend. Sometimes he was called King of the Surf Guitar, but he was so much more than that. The answer and the song coming up. Hey, time to hit the waves with Beth Riley.
1: Surf's up.
0: It's time for Surf's Up, Beth's Beach Boys break.
2: Surf's Up. I'm Beth Riley, and this is my Beach Boys break, where you'll hear a deep track or a lesser-known song by the Beach Boys to get you surfing right along. This one is from their 1972 album, Carl and the Passions, So Tough. It was written by Blondie Chaplin and Ricky Fattar. This one features Blondie Chaplin on lead vocals. Let's catch the party wave with Hold On, Dear Brother. This has been Surf's Up, Beth's Beach Boys break on Catching a Wave.

Hey, I'm Jammin' James Riley, and you're tuned to Catching a Wave. Up next, a group calling themselves The Chefs, made up of Dan Baird of Georgia Satellites fame and former Tom Petty and the Heartbreakers drummer Stan Lynch. From the album Heated and Treated, this is Hippie Surf Party.

0: That's Webb Wilder, the last of the full-grown men, and the tune Sputnik. It's from the album Tough It Out. Time now to board the Catching a Wave time machine.
1: This is what makes time travel possible. The flux capacitor.

You're aboard the Catching a Wave time machine, and we're setting our destination for the week ending July the 20th, 1963, to hear some of the tunes on the Billboard Top 100, including the number one song. Coming in at number 44 is a tune that had slipped down from number 33, but still hanging in there. It peaked at 23 a couple weeks earlier. It was the B-side to Surfin' USA. So many of the singles released during these years were hit songs on both sides. The primary melody is a 12-bar blues written by Brian Wilson and Roger Christian, a prime example of the great hot rod drag racing songs at the time. Coming in at number 44 for the week ending July 20th, 1963, it's the Beach Boys and Shut Down.

You're safely aboard the Catching a Wave time machine, and we're at our destination. It's the week ending July the 20th, 1963. Coming in at number 7 on the Billboard Top 100 is a song that was a B-side to their song, Surfer Joe. So many of these great B-sides coming up this time. They were in the studio and realized they needed this B-side and quickly came up with this instrumental. One of the members came up with the idea to have a sound that resembled a crackling surfboard at the beginning, followed by a manic voice. The title is a reference to someone falling off their surfboard. It's been in numerous TV shows and movies since 1964. And coming in at number 7 for the week ending July the 20th, 1963, it's the Surfaris and Wipeout.

0: You're strapped in the Catching a Wave time machine. Your surfboards are safely stowed away. We're about to hear what topped the Billboard Hot 100 for the week ending July the 20th, 1963. It's a song also written by Brian Wilson and co-written by Jan Barry of this group. And Dean Torrence of the duo helped convince elected officials of Huntington Beach, California, to officially nickname the town by this song title. The song talks about a fictitious beach where two girls were available for each boy. Coming in at number one for the week ending July 20th, 1963, it's Jan and Dean and Surf City.
1: This song is number one. Number one.

It's the sounds of summer, surf, and good time rock and roll. This is Catching a Wave. I'm Jammin' James Riley, helping you feel like summer all year long. It's time to find out what our Jammin' James Jukebox selection of the week is. So let's drop a coin in the

This is a song from 1961, often considered the first surf tune. It appeared on his Surfer's Choice album. He is guitar legend Dick Dale. And let's go trippin' on the Jammin' James Jukebox.

That's Kai Yukas and the tune From the Rafters from their album Blue Summer. Also the Eagles, this time with Vince Gill in the mix from the Live from the Forum 2018 release. Their version of Don Henley's Boys of Summer. Don, of course, on lead vocals. Hey, next time you're surfing the web, say hello to us on social media. 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Let us know your comments and requests. This is Jammin' James Riley, and I've got more summery tunes for you next time. On the only place where it's summer all year long, this is Catching a Wave.

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Whew, I bet that smarts.

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Look at them out there. They're running around like a bunch of wild engines. No, this ain't no time for joking.

Thanks for tuning in to Dan Swinney's number one music from the 60s, 70s, and 80s. A number one hit is a combination of artist and song that hits number one on the various Billboard charts. And just coming off a number one hit for 1 week, October 10th, 1960, Mr. Custer. It's Larry Verne, a novelty song vocalist from Sylmar, California. After growing tired of the music industry, Verne quit to become a successful builder of Hollywood film sets, which he did for 35 years before retiring. Verne died in 2013 at the age of 77. Marching forward with more number one music. Well, this one was number one for 2 weeks. October 9th, 1961. Hit the Road, Jack, Ray Charles. Well, this big hit won a Grammy Award for Best R&B Song, becoming one of Charles' signature songs. The song was number one on the Billboard R&B chart for 5 weeks, became his sixth number one on that chart.

0: it's time for a Billboard number one R&B spotlight. October 9th, 1976. Just to be close to you. The Commodores.
1: Just to

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Well, just coming off a Billboard R&B chart number one spotlight, October 13th, 1962, Green Onions. That's Booker T and the MGs, number one for 4 weeks. Well, this hit was described as one of the most popular instrumental rock and soul songs ever. The organ sound of the song became a feature of the Memphis soul sound. Booker T. Jones was the keyboard player for the house band of Stax Records. The band was inducted into the Rock and Roll Hall of Fame in 1992, the Musicians Hall of Fame in 2008, the Memphis Music Hall of Fame in 2012, and the Blues Hall of Fame in 2019. Damn!

big number one hit for 5 weeks. Sugar Shack, October 12, 1963. Jimmy Gilmer and the Fireballs. They were the last American band to chart before Beatlemania hit in early 1964. The song is featured in the films Mermaids, Forrest Gump, Congo, and Stealing Sinatra, and the WB Network TV show Supernatural. Hey, be sure to like and follow Dan Sweeney's number one music on Facebook and Instagram for lots and lots of fun trivia. Thanks for liking the page. Here's another number one hit for 4 weeks, October 9th, 1965. Yesterday, The Beatles. Well, McCartney's vocal and acoustic guitar together with a string quartet made for the first solo performance of the band. It remains popular today, and with more than 2,200 cover versions, it's become one of the most covered songs in the history of recorded music. The song was inducted into the Grammy Hall of Fame in 1997.

0: Let's check out this song that hit the number one spot for 2 weeks, October 15th, 1966. Reach Out, I'll Be There. That's the Four Tops. This was their second of two number ones on the Billboard Hot 100. The song is one of the best-known Motown songs of the 1960s and is today considered the Four Tops' signature song. In 2022, the single was selected by the Library of Congress for preservation in the National Recording Registry. Well, here's Ed Sullivan to introduce the band on his show, 1966.
1: Now, here singing their number one record, Reach Out, I'll Be There, are the Four Tops.

big number one hit for 1 week, October 10th, 1970, Cracklin' Rose. That was written and recorded by Neil Diamond, with instrumental backings by Los Angeles session musicians from The Wrecking Crew. Cracklin' Rose is the name of an inexpensive sparkling wine, which was popular among the indigenous population. One story suggests that Diamond heard a story about a native Canadian tribe while doing an interview in Toronto, Canada. The tribe had more men than women, so the lonely men of the tribe would sit around the fire and drink their wine together, which inspired him to write the song. Marching forward with more number one music, Ben, Michael Jackson. October 14th, 1972, a big number one hit for 1 week. Well, Ben is a song written for the 1972 film of the same name, which was a spinoff to the 1971 killer rat film, Willard. This Billboard Hot 100 chart topper was Jackson's first number one single in the USA as a solo artist. Ben made him the third youngest solo artist at 14 to score a number one hit single.

0: That's a big hit from October 9th, 1976. A Fifth of Beethoven. Walter Murphy and the Big Apple Band. Walter Murphy is an American composer, arranger, pianist, musician, songwriter, and record producer. In a career spanning nearly five decades, Murphy had written music for numerous films and TV shows, including The Tonight Show with Johnny Carson and Looney Tunes. His big number one hit was featured in the hit movie Saturday Night Fever. In 2012, Murphy received an Academy Award for Best Original Song nomination for co-writing Everybody Needs a Friend for the movie Ted. Let's take a look at another number one song from October 15th, 1977. You Light Up My Life, Debbie Boone. This big hit was number one for 10 weeks. 3 weeks in October and 4 weeks in November. And 3 weeks in December. The best-known cover version of this song is by Debbie Boone, the daughter of singer Pat Boone. Decades after its release, her version is still considered one of the top 10 Billboard Hot 100 songs of all time. Well, here's the TV show Solid Gold, introducing her as their Song of the 70s in 1979.
1: Those 39 songs are all Solid Gold classics. But this next record is truly in a category all its own.
2: To earn the distinction of being named the number one hit of the decade, it takes a great song, an outstanding production, and an exceptional performer.
1: And those three elements came together perfectly for the lady and the record we're going to introduce right now.
2: The song spent a phenomenal total of 10 weeks at the top of the charts, sold nearly 3 million copies, and is the title track from a 1977 motion picture.
1: With us right now, tonight, to perform our number one song of the 70s, You Light Up My Life, please welcome Miss Debbie Boone.

I Just Called to Say I Love You. A big hit for 3 weeks by Stevie Wonder, October 13, 1984. Well, this Billboard Hot 100 chart topper remains Wonder's best-selling single to date, having topped a record 19 charts around the world. The song was the lead single from the 1984 soundtrack album to the film The Woman in Red. The song also became Wonder's only solo UK number one. Here's another number one hit, October 12, 1985. Oh, Sheila, Ready for the World. An R&B band from Flint, Michigan, it scored several pop, soul, and dance hits in the mid to late 80s. The song is commonly misattributed to Prince due to similarity to his vocal and musical style, as well as the belief the song's lyrics allude to frequent Prince collaborator Sheila E.

Well, let's take a look at a Billboard Mainstream Rock Chart number one spotlight. October 9th, 1982. New World Man. That's Rush. Number one for 1 week. Although the Canadian band reached number one in the Billboard Mainstream Rock Chart, it remains Rush's only American Top 40 hit, peaking at number 21 in the Billboard Hot 100. Rush remained active from 1968 all the way through 2018.

Another big hit, October 10th, 1987, Here I Go Again, a song by the British rock band Whitesnake. Originally released on their 1982 album, Saints and Sinners, the power ballad was re-recorded for their 1987 self-titled album. The song was re-recorded again the same year in a new radio mix version, which was released as a single and hit the number one top spot on Billboard Hot 100 chart. In 2006, the 1987 version was ranked number 17 on VH1's 100 Greatest Songs of the 80s. Well, that's going to do it for us. We're going to close out with another number one hit, October 15th, 1988, UB40, Red Red Wine, a song originally written, performed, and recorded by Neil Diamond in 1967. UB40 recorded a cover version in 1983 that went to number one in the UK. It was only moderately successful in the United States. It was re-released in 1988 and went to number one on the Billboard Hot 100. Well, thanks for tuning in to Dan Sweeney's number one music. Until next time, make it a good one.

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3: 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You can also meet Chuck and his AccuTemp team at Flagler Beach's First Friday. 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
8: Mr. Karaoke King of the Mic.
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USA with Simple Minds. I'm Susie Cruz. The Spinners had great luck with a medley the year before, working my way back to You and Forgive Me Girl. So in 1980, they did it again. Cupid, I've loved you for a long time.

80s USA with Starship. I'm Susie Cruz. This 1982 song was given a punchier remix for Steve Winwood's Greatest Hits album. This is the 1987 hit version of

USA with Soul to Soul. I'm Susie Cruz. We've got the best of the 80s. Sylvester Stallone had wanted to use the song Another One Bites the Dust in Rocky III, but Queen said no. So he requested this song for the movie. That was great news for Survivor because this song went to number one for 6 consecutive weeks. Here's Eye of the Tiger.

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80s USA with Motley Crue. I'm Susie Cruz with the best of the 80s. And this song won a Grammy for Video of the Year. It's Olivia Newton-John, Physical.

Mercedes USA with Men at Work. I'm Susie Cruz. Our next song was written by lead singer Ivan Doroshuk after he'd been kicked out of a club for pogo dancing. This is Men Without Hats, Safety Dance.

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2: Flying's easy. I mean, all you need is a beautiful kite, a nice, brisk, windy day like this, and you just turn the kite into the wind and let the wind do all the work. Let a little bit of line out each time. Don't need to run. Don't need to chase after it. Make sure you have a nice open space so you don't have any trees or wires or anything, and the kite will go straight up. The performance of the kite is going to depend on the kind of kite you're flying. And every kite is a little bit different, so it's important to read the instructions, and that'll tell you something about adjusting the kite for a strong wind day or a light wind day. On stronger windy days, you might need a little tail to keep it steady. On light wind days, you might want to take some of the tail off so the kite will launch easier. If there's no wind, no worries. We can still fly a kite. What you do is you hand your kite off to a friend and have them take hold of it by the sticks, by the frame, and walk it back downwind. Now, we'll walk it back about 50 feet, and you need to make sure that your line stays straight and that none of the bridle lines, those are the strings that are attached to the kite, get tangled around the sticks in the kite. The person that's going to help you stops, and you give them a little signal, and you pull the kite out of their hands, and then you keep pulling the line towards you. That's almost like running because you're reducing the distance between you and the kite. So I'm ready to launch, and I'll say, launch! And you pull the kite out of their hands and up into the wind and slowly pull the line in, and the kite goes right up into the breeze.
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9: Hey, I like that hat, man. 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

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I'm Susie Cruz, got the best of the 80s and a big adult contemporary hit from 1986, Mike and the Mechanics, Taken In.

80s USA with Queen and David Bowie. I'm Susie Cruz, got the best of the 80s and a big one-hit wonder from 1980, Ellie Thompson, Take a Little Rhythm.

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4: 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I'm Susie Cruz. This half hour, Tina Turner, Rick Astley, Robert Palmer. But right now, the Stray Cats rock this town.

80s USA with Survivor. I'm Susie Cruz with the best of the 80s. Rod Stewart says Diane Warren wrote great songs, but this wasn't one of them. Here's Love Touch.

80s USA with Rick Astley. I'm Susie Cruz with the best of the 80s. This song was shut out from the number one spot by Guns N' Roses' Sweet Child of Mine, but it did top the mainstream rock charts for 3 weeks. This is Simply Irresistible, Robert Palmer.

0: USA with Scandal. I'm Susie Cruz. I've got more 80s on the way from Rick Springfield, Steve Winwood, and REO Speedwagon.
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0: Last night, you had the enchilada combo platter. This morning, the three cheese omelet with broccoli. This afternoon, you're a ticking time bomb. Because of you, a simple elevator ride is suddenly a 42-floor plummet into the very bowels of hell.
1: You take my breath away.
0: Who did it? 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So crack open an ice-cold Bud Light, oh ninja of the nasty. And while you're at it, crack open a

0: This week, Time helps you understand the spoils of war, the diplomatic and human costs of victory in Lebanon and the Falklands.
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1: It's the Evel Knievel Show featuring Evel Knievel's scramble van. And revving up for action, here's our star. What a jump! Evel's riding the amazing Sty Cycle. That gyro power sends him over 100 feet at top speed. Loop-de-loop! And he's not through yet. Into the dragster. Evel's super sprint car with built-in drag chute to slow him down. Here he is on the super cool chopper bike. He's sensational. He's Evel Knievel. He's a knockout. He's ideal.
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1: 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Sand dunes are natural coastal mounds formed by the accumulation of windblown sand. They support unique ecosystems and wildlife and protect against storm surge. 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Florida Sea Grant provides resources for restoring dunes, but everyone can do their part. 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
3: October 10th, 1973. Vice President Spiro Agnew, accused of taking bribes, pleads no contest to federal income tax evasion. Agnew then becomes only the second vice president in U.S. history to resign.
4: It's because that I believe it would be against the national interest, have a brutalizing effect on my family to go through a long 2-year struggle concerning this matter.
3: President Richard Nixon appoints and Congress confirms Gerald Ford as vice president. Ford becomes president when the Watergate scandal forced Nixon to resign the following year. 1911, end of imperial rule in China as revolutionaries under Sun Yat-sen overthrow the country's Manchu dynasty. 1985, U.S. fighter jets force an Egyptian plane carrying the Achille Lauro hijackers to land in Italy. That's where the gunmen who seized the cruise ship on the Mediterranean are taken into custody. Also in 1985, Orson Welles, the actor, director, and producer, whose works include the movie masterpiece Citizen Kane, dies in Los Angeles. He was 70. 1813, Giuseppe Verdi, considered one of the greatest opera composers of all time, is born in Italy. And 2004.
5: I'm here to fight for truth and justice in the American way.
3: Actor Christopher Reeve, who played Superman in the movies, dies in Mount Kisco, New York at age 52. Reeve spent the last years of his life in a wheelchair after he was paralyzed in a horse riding accident. Today in history, October 10th. Tim McGuire, The Associated Press.
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3: This is your 97.3 FM News Minute. Former President Barack Obama is dusting off his signature Hope and Change message in a new Democratic National Committee advertising blitz aimed at rallying Democratic voters as the party fights to wrestle control of Congress from Republicans in November. And OpenAI's annualized revenue approached $50 billion at the end of September, roughly $20 billion below the figure previously reported. This according to investor documents reviewed by the Financial Times. And Senate Judiciary Committee Chair Chuck Grassley from Iowa called out Democrats on the panel for falling over themselves to defend the unlawful and unconstitutional actions of former special counsel Jack Smith. And the former Prince Andrew has been awarded $400,000 in compensation after he was forced to surrender the lease on his long-term home ahead of schedule due to the public outcry surrounding his relationship with the king. And three Saudi citizens were killed and several other people were wounded in two attacks on Thursday targeting King Khalid International Airport in Ridal and a Saudi Airlines aircraft. This is your 97.3 FM News Minute. Have a great day, everyone.
4: Saturday forecast, partly cloudy, spotty showers. Some showers may be heavy. Warm day, high of 87. South winds 10 to 15 knots, seas 3 to 4. High tide 9:08, sunset 7:22. Cloudy this evening, low 75. Sunday, partly cloudy, chance of rain, high of 86. Monday, Columbus Day, sunshine, high of 85. 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

0: 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Peabody and Sherman here. The Wayback Machine, my incomparable invention for traveling through time, has been set for the year 1513.
1: Which direction are we heading, Mr. Peabody?
0: South, Sherman. 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
1: You could call it mountain biking, but here in the Sunshine State, we call it off-road cycling. Florida's fabulously scenic and flat. State Road A1A is home to a surprising gem, and not so flat, Malacompra Bike Trail.
2: When we came in and saw an area like this with all these different boulders, and as you go farther into the trail, there's a whole section of rollers and a big pit area, we were amazed.
3: It truly is a hidden treasure here. It's got some technical features to it, but overall it's a great trail for all levels of riders.
1: Touted for its old Florida scenery and technical offerings, the trail is hidden amongst the dense vegetation of Flagler County's Barrier Island, and just a minute spin from the beach.
2: There is something really special about the view of the trail. It's very true Florida with the palms and all the different foliage.
1: The site offers a little over 5 miles of trails to discover.
2: On the outside of the trail is about a mile and a half, just a crushed stone trail that you could ride pretty much anything from a beach cruiser, walk a stroller, or just go for a nice jog. You can do about a 3.5-4 mile of all blue trail, and it will also come back to the beginning. And the red trails have rolling hills, wood ladders. There's also quite a unique downhill that's a whole boulder downhill into a big bowl turn.
3: The trail also comes with history and plenty of surrounding attraction. The name comes from the Malacompra Plantation. This was an 1800s Spanish plantation that was burned in the Second Seminole War. You can actually see the archaeological site just across A1A at Bing's Landing.
1: Bing's Landing offers parking, restrooms, a boat launch, fishing, and canoe and kayak rentals. The Malacompra Bike Trail and surrounding attractions are in northeast Florida in the Hammock area of Palm Coast. So load up your bike and head out for a day of cruising.
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1: Stig. 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
0: So what's your poison, bro? 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Straight up Gibson? No. Classic Strat. Am I right?
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0: Who is?

0: 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You can also meet Chuck and his AccuTemp team at Flagler Beach's First Friday. 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
1: 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Reservations can be made on their phone number, which is 386-338-3041. 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They also have event space available

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1: Blue Hawaii, with Elvis as your personal guide to America's exotic Eden, our Polynesian paradise. 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Yes, the most gorgeous wahinis on Waikiki are taking lessons from Elvis when he gets a job guiding gals with more than scenery on their minds.
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2: October 10th, 1973. Vice President Spiro Agnew, accused of taking bribes, pleads no contest to federal income tax evasion. Agnew then becomes only the second vice president in U.S. history to resign.
3: It's because that I believe it would be against the national interest, have a brutalizing effect on my family to go through a long 2-year struggle concerning this matter.
2: President Richard Nixon appoints and Congress confirms Gerald Ford as vice president. Ford becomes president when the Watergate scandal forced Nixon to resign the following year. 1911, end of imperial rule in China as revolutionaries under Sun Yat-sen overthrow the country's Manchu dynasty. 1985, U.S. fighter jets force an Egyptian plane carrying the Achille Lauro hijackers to land in Italy. That's where the gunmen who seized the cruise ship on the Mediterranean are taken into custody. Also in 1985, Orson Welles, the actor, director, and producer, whose works include the movie masterpiece Citizen Kane, dies in Los Angeles. He was 70. 1813, Giuseppe Verdi, considered one of the greatest opera composers of all time, is born in Italy. And 2004.
4: I'm here to fight for truth and justice in the American way.
2: Actor Christopher Reeve, who played Superman in the movies, dies in Mount Kisco, New York at age 52. Reeve spent the last years of his life in a wheelchair after he was paralyzed in a horse riding accident. Today in history, October 10th. Tim McGuire, The Associated Press.
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4: Saturday forecast, partly cloudy, spotty showers. Some showers may be heavy. Warm day, high of 87. South winds 10 to 15 knots, seas 3 to 4. High tide 9:08, sunset 7:22. Cloudy this evening, low 75. Sunday, partly cloudy, chance of rain, high of 86. Monday, Columbus Day, sunshine, high of 85. 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
5: Incredible Cinderella story. This unknown comes out of nowhere to lead the pack. Bad Augusta. He's on his final hole. He's got a beautiful backswing.
6: Dad! Oh, he got all of that one. 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He's a Cinderella boy. Tears in his eyes, I guess, as he lines up this last shot. 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
5: This crowd has gone deadly silent. Cinderella story, out of nowhere, a former greenskeeper now about to become the Masters champion.
6: It looks like a wreck. It's in the hole! It's in the hole!
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9: Hello and welcome back to Becca Black's Beach Shack here on your favorite radio dial. I have an interesting show for you today as the leaves are changing and fall is emerging into winter. We've had beautiful celestial skies in the last week, and the weather was quite chilly, but yet now the sun is out and it's sunny. Let's just feel this moment that we are together right now. I am playing Vangelis for you from the Blade Runner Blues. It's the soundtrack from Blade Runner. Today's show is just going to encompass different songs that paint pictures of fall turning into winter, turning into a new year, turning into a new day, a new dawn.

Yeah, and that was the Ides of March with Vehicle. Next up, I have some music for you from Thailand with Rub Lor Puttai.

Just dropped in to see what condition my condition is in by Kenny Rogers in the first edition. That song may hearken you back to the Big Lebowski. Next up, let's play some Lee Hazelwood for you. Your sweet love, and maybe you'll imagine the beautiful palm trees swaying in the beach. And all the wonderful little creatures here at the beach shack. So happy you're joining me for this extra special seasons changing episode here on your favorite radio dial.

Harry Nilsson with Everybody's Talking from the Midnight Cowboy soundtrack. What a beautiful seasonal change of weather there in New York City. I just got back from Boston. So beautiful, all the shades changing, and it's so wonderful to be back here at the Beach Shack with you all. So thank you so much for tuning in today. Up next, I have California Soul by Marlena Shaw, followed by Bobby Womack with his version of California Dreamin'.

That was the beautiful voice of Irma Thomas. Anyone who knows what love is, it was actually a very popular song in the 70s because it ran as a pantyhose ad. Up next, let's move into more of the winter feelings of the seasons changing. I'm going to play Procol Harum with A Whiter Shade of Pale, followed by the sugary Christmas vibe song by Nancy Sinatra.

0: Up next, let's play a little Nancy Wilson. 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

0: All right, we had three back to back. Coming Home by Emile Torme, Al Green, Love and Happiness, and we ended the set with Spill the Wine by Eric Burdon and War. Thank you so much for joining me here today at the Beach Shack. It's been lovely entertaining you. I'll see you next week. Ciao.
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2: In 1917, just as Flagler County was being founded from parts of St. John's and Volusia counties, more people began to discover the delights of beachside living. Cottages were constructed, often to be rented or used as summer homes for banal families who might come for the entire season to swim, fish, body surf, and picnic on the beach. Visitors loved going to the beach at night to watch sea turtles dig their nests. Much folklore was created about the animals as they lay their eggs starting in spring through early fall. Each nest could have as many as 100 or more eggs, and some folks said that tears rolled down the turtle's face as she laid them. It was also believed you could tell if a bad hurricane season was expected by how far up toward the dunes the turtles nested. Area residents and visitors are still enamored with our turtle friends today, so they patrol the beach to help protect the fragile nest, their eggs, and sometimes, if lucky, to see the babies hatch and waddle their way into the ocean.
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11: Hello, hello, and welcome to The Beatles' Every Little Thing. Ken Michaels here, ready to bring you another interesting Beatles show that's a mix of many of their great group and solo recordings and more. This is the program that covers the full catalog of the Beatles, with over 50 years and over 100 albums to pick material from. On today's show, we'll hear an early take of a classic George Harrison song, a musical twofer from 1966, and a special salute to John Lennon's Plastic Ono Band album. Enough there to whet your appetite? Well then, let's get started with this precious recording from George Harrison on Every Little Thing.

Paul McCartney here on The Beatles, Every Little Thing, with a song called The Other Me off his album Pipes of Peace, produced by George Martin. The Beatles did I've Got a Feeling. That's an example of one of the late collaborations between John and Paul, a combination of two unfinished songs. Paul wrote the I've Got a Feeling part, and John wrote the part that he sings, the Everybody Had a Hard Year part, that also served as a counter melody. The Beatles with Billy Preston from their Let It Be album. Ringo Starr was in there with If It's Love That You Want from his album Liverpool 8. Like most of the songs from albums that Ringo worked on with Mark Hudson and his studio band The Roundheads, Ringo co-wrote the song with Mark and members of the band. The Beatles did I'm Looking Through You from Rubber Soul, and it was George Harrison with an early take of his classic All Things Must Pass. When the documentary Living in the Material World, directed by Martin Scorsese, premiered in October of 2011, a deluxe version of the DVD was issued initially in the UK, which included bonus material for CD and DVD. The audio for the CD included 10 tracks made up of demos and early takes, most of which are for songs from George's All Things Must Pass album. While I personally love Phil Spector's production on All Things Must Pass, I also love the sound of George stripped down to either just him and an acoustic guitar or just the basic raw tracks with a band. And that's what you get in the bonus audio CD for the deluxe DVD for the documentary. And we'll include more of those recordings in future shows. When we come back, we'll hear a couple of favorites from 1966 and still to come, a salute to John's Plastic Ono Band album when the Beatles' Every Little Thing continues.

Hastaneye.

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1: Hey guys, it's Josh from Surf 97.3 with another ocean fun fact. Did you know that sharks have a sixth sense? In addition to their killer sense of smell, sharks can also detect prey by tapping into the small electrical fields that other animals generate using tiny organs called the ampullae of Lorenzini. These small pores, located near their nostrils, around the head, and just beneath their snout, are something of a second sight. The pores connect to long, jelly-filled bulbs that connect to nerves just below their skull. Pretty cool, huh? Once again, this has been Josh from Surf 97.3 with your ocean fun fact.
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3: 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That's 386-222-1540. You can also meet Chuck and his AccuTemp team at Flagler Beach's First Friday. 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
6: Are you trying to ask me for a date?
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Inducted into the Songwriters Hall of Fame in 2005, the Rock and Roll Hall of Fame in 2015. From 1977, Bill Withers, Lovely Day.

Stax recording artist Johnny Taylor, often referred to as the philosopher of soul. He passed away in the year 2000, a versatile, charismatic singer combining the sweetness of gospel and R&B.

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1: 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Hi there, it's Pat Gwynn. Welcome to the all-new Soul Vault, a celebration of the music of Stax, Motown, Chess, Atlantic, Philly, and much more. This hour, music from Al Green, Chaka Khan, Kool & the Gang, Grammy winner as well. 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
5: October 10th, 1973. Vice President Spiro Agnew, accused of taking bribes, pleads no contest to federal income tax evasion. Agnew then becomes only the second vice president in U.S. history to resign.
6: It's because that I believe it would be against the national interest, have a brutalizing effect on my family to go through a long 2-year struggle concerning this matter.
5: President Richard Nixon appoints and Congress confirms Gerald Ford as vice president. Ford becomes president when the Watergate scandal forced Nixon to resign the following year. 1911, end of imperial rule in China as revolutionaries under Sun Yat-sen overthrow the country's Manchu dynasty. 1985, U.S. fighter jets force an Egyptian plane carrying the Achille Lauro hijackers to land in Italy. That's where the gunmen who seized the cruise ship on the Mediterranean are taken into custody. Also in 1985, Orson Welles, the actor, director, and producer, whose works include the movie masterpiece Citizen Kane, dies in Los Angeles. He was 70. 1813, Giuseppe Verdi, considered one of the greatest opera composers of all time, is born in Italy. And 2004.
7: I'm here to fight for truth and justice in the American way.
5: Actor Christopher Reeve, who played Superman in the movies, dies in Mount Kisco, New York at age 52. Reeve spent the last years of his life in a wheelchair after he was paralyzed in a horse riding accident. Today in history, October 10th. Tim McGuire, The Associated Press.
8: Saturday forecast, partly cloudy, spotty showers. Some showers may be heavy. Warm day, high of 87. South winds 10 to 15 knots, seas 3 to 4. High tide 9:08, sunset 7:22. Cloudy this evening, low 75. Sunday, partly cloudy, chance of rain, high of 86. Monday, Columbus Day, sunshine, high of 85. 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
1: Hello again, everyone. 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
4: Today on Marine Science Minute with Florida Sea Grant, Goliath grouper. 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
1: Coast to coast and around the world, you're listening to the all-new Soul Vault. Hello again, everyone. It's Pat Quinn. This weekend, a special celebration, the music of Motown.

0: Smokey Robinson.
1: Well, the first artist that I really had a chance to produce a record on and write for, like on my own, was Mary Wells, who was a young lady that we recorded from the year of about 1959, I guess, until 61 or 2. And she was the first artist that I really got a chance to dig into the productive end of the record business with, because I got a chance to do exactly as I pleased with her, you know, the songs any way I wanted them, you know. And the tune My Guy, was, which was the last tune I recorded on her, I had a album project for Mary Wells that I had to finish up, and I didn't have but about 10 tunes, and I needed two more tunes. So the tune My Guy, I did this as really as an assignment tune, and it took off just immediately. I mean, it was just one of those immediate records, you know. Some of them lull around for a while, but that was one of those immediate records, and it went to number one, and I was very happy.

0: In any type of entertainment business, you find out that when people often imitate, it is a form of flattery. Smokey Robinson.
1: When another artist, it doesn't really matter who the artist is, as far as I'm concerned. Anyone who records one of my songs or a song that I've had something to do with, I really have an open ear for it because I just appreciate it. I mean, I think that it's a compliment to a songwriter when someone else records one of his songs, you know? And it's a gas, I mean, to hear whatever arrangement or rendition another person has for your particular song.

0: 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It's a celebration of Motown. It's a Motown weekend.
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In 1981, it was a hit single for the Commodores. In the United States, it peaked at number 8 on Billboard's Hot 100.

0: 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A big shout out to our listeners and friends in New Jersey. We thank you for joining us every weekend on 95.1 WOLD. Still to come, Marvin Gaye, The Time, Percy Sledge, and more as the Soul Vault continues.
1: Saturday forecast, partly cloudy, spotty showers. Some showers may be heavy. Warm day, high of 87. South winds 10 to 15 knots, seas 3 to 4. High tide 9:08, sunset 7:22. Cloudy this evening, low 75. Sunday, partly cloudy, chance of rain, high of 86. Monday, Columbus Day, sunshine, high of 85. 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
2: Partly sunny and 80 degrees currently right here in Flagler Beach, Florida.
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11: 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Happy thoughts. I'm running through a meadow. 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
12: On the horizon, a massive rogue wave approaches.
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15: 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Good morning to you. Let's get it started this morning. John Cougar Mellencamp. Oh, he's crumbling down this morning.

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Just took you back to 1983 when that song was released by John Cougar Mellencamp. That song actually had him giving his correct last name, Mellencamp, first time on a song, 1983. Well, it's Brother Dave till noon today on Surf 97.3 FM. And what else is going on? Well, Esa, whatever the heck the name of this stupid hurricane is. It wasn't stupid, though. It did come ashore. It crashed into the U.S. Gulf Coast on Friday as a dangerous Category 2 hurricane, hammering communities in Alabama, also the Florida Panhandle, and some damaging winds and some heavy rain and some flooding and some life-threatening storm surges also. First hurricane of the Atlantic season. Can you believe that? None until last night. We were hoping for none this year. I think everybody was. But anyway, it hit landfill near Dustin, Florida. And, well, the winds were around 105, something like that. Anyway, I'm glad to get rid of this storm because nobody can pronounce the correct word for it, name for it anyway. You're with Brother Dave. We're having fun. I hope you are too. It's Saturday morning here on Surf Radio, and let's call it love. 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

0: great song from Poco. Now, who's Poco, you're asking? Well, they were a group that did several hits back in the late 70s, early 80s, something like that. Who were they? Well, Rusty Young, I think, put them together. And then there were some singers from Buffalo Springfield, like Richard Fury. Yeah, was that his name? Fury? Yes, it was. And Jim Messina, and also a few guys from the Eagles that had sort of dropped out of the Eagles at that time, or hadn't got in the Eagles at that time. What else is going on here? Well, let's see here. We have a few things happening right here coming up. It's actually going to be another Biketoberfest starting on October the 15th. It lasts from the 15th to the 18th. It's a four-day rally of motorcycles right here in our area of Florida. Anyway, you're with Brother Dave. It's a Saturday morning, and let's see who this is.
1: 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You can catch me Monday through Friday, 1 o'clock till 4 o'clock. But right now, you're hanging out with the man with the master plan, everybody's brother, DJ Brother Dave, here on The Surf.

Surf Radio, taking you back to the early days of 1960 and the King there, Elvis Presley, and Return to Sender. It's 9:16 on your Saturday morning, and I was talking to Tom Gillen just a few minutes ago, asking about the regatta that was supposed to be going on today. Due to the waves here, and we've got a significant amount of waves, looks like there's a possibility of some rip currents out there, they decided to postpone it till next Saturday. Yes, next Saturday. Only they're going to start at 10 a.m. next Saturday for the regatta boat race. These are boats that are put together by people, you know, glue, cardboard, and lots of other material. And they have a contest as to, I guess, who has built the best boat. Anyway, that's next Saturday, 10 o'clock a.m. at the same place just north of the pier here in Flagler Beach. Yeah, it's Saturday, and not too bad out there, really, as far as the rain. I don't see any rain yet today, but it probably will be some a little later on. A little cloudy, though, just a little bit of cloudy. Let's get on with it, okay? Here's Jimmy Buffett on the Surf, Conky Tonkin' on Surf 97.3 FM. How do you talk to a conch? Very quietly, I would say.

Conky talking, Jimmy Buffett on the surf. Send this out to my buddy Joe, listening to the surf. Well, I'm going to send it out to him a little later on after this song. Just a

Scoopity-Doo. David Lee Roth there on Surf 97.3 FM. And just a gigolo. I guess that's what he was. Who knows? I'm going to send this out to my buddy, as I started to say a while ago and the song didn't play. Anyway, this goes out to my buddy Joey when he does a program Monday night here on Surf Radio. And plays big band music. It's a great program. If you've never heard it, tune in Monday evening around 7 o'clock, and you'll get to hear Joey and his big band radio program. Right now, though, I'm hoping the Eagles will play. There we go. This is Heartache Tonight.

0: There we go. The Eagles on Surf Radio. And I told you wrong a while ago. Joey's on Monday nights at 6 o'clock, not 7 o'clock, but he plays some great music. Great big band songs. And we'll take a little break here, and we'll be back with the Beach Boys in just a little bit. But first, I want to tell you about the VFW Auxiliary Annual Arts and Crafts Fair. It started at 9 o'clock. It lasts till 2 o'clock, so there's plenty of time to head on over to VFW Post 8696 on Old Kings Road, yeah, north in Palm Coast. You'll see some quilts, some jewelry, also some woodwork, and also some seasonal decor, baked goods and gifts and raffles, and a lot of other things. So keep that in mind. It goes on until 2 o'clock today at the VFW Auxiliary Annual Arts and Crafts Fair. Again, that's it on Old Kings Road, and that would be at 47 Old Kings Road in North Palm Coast, Florida. We're going to break now for some messages from our underwriting sponsors. Be back with the Beach Boys right after these messages just for you.
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That song goes back to 1972, the Eagles, and Take It Easy. And I'm going to play, I promise you, a Beach Boys song, and I'm going to play it for you next here on Surf Radio. This goes back to 1966. The Beach Boys released one of the most expensive 45 records ever produced up to that time, by the way. And it's called Good Vibrations. He had quite a orchestra there. Yeah, even Hal Blaine playing drums on this one. So here we go, the Beach Boys and their most expensive record played up to that date in 1966, Good Vibrations.

have it. The Beach Boys on Surf Radio, one of their famous records called Good Vibrations. Took a long time to put that one together, but Brian did his job. Oh, let's keep the music rolling. Billy Ocean on the Surf.

0: There you have it. Billy Ocean on Surf Radio. Get Out of My Dreams, the name of it. A couple other things going on today. The Imagine School at Town Center is having their family fun feast and market today. It will start at 11 o'clock a.m., last till 3 o'clock a.m. in Central Park in downtown at 975 North Central Avenue in Palm Coast. Bounce houses, also food trucks and vendors, free admission, and it's open to the public. Again, that's today starting at 11 o'clock and lasting till 3 o'clock. A lot of things going on. Of course, the farmer's market, it's underway also here in Flagler Beach today, and it lasts till around 2 o'clock, I do believe. We're going to break now for some news and weather and a few other things, and we'll be right back here on Surf 97.3 FM. So hang in there with me.
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2: 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And if you'd like to donate blood, the Big Red Bus will be in town tomorrow. They'll be at Wawa Gas Station. 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I'm Captain Kirk with your local Flagler County calendar. Have a great day, everyone.

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1: October 10th, 1973. Vice President Spiro Agnew, accused of taking bribes, pleads no contest to federal income tax evasion. Agnew then becomes only the second vice president in U.S. history to resign.
2: It's because that I believe it would be against the national interest, have a brutalizing effect on my family to go through a long 2-year struggle concerning this matter.
1: President Richard Nixon appoints and Congress confirms Gerald Ford as vice president. Ford becomes president when the Watergate scandal forced Nixon to resign the following year. 1911, end of imperial rule in China as revolutionaries under Sun Yat-sen overthrow the country's Manchu dynasty. 1985, U.S. fighter jets force an Egyptian plane carrying the Achille-Lauro hijackers to land in Italy. That's where the gunmen who seize the cruise ship on the Mediterranean are taken into custody. Also in 1985, Orson Welles, the actor, director, and producer, whose works include the movie masterpiece Citizen Kane, dies in Los Angeles. He was 70. 1813, Giuseppe Verdi, considered one of the greatest opera composers of all time, is born in Italy. And 2004.
3: I'm here to fight for truth and justice in the American way.
1: Actor Christopher Reeve, who played Superman in the movies, dies in Mount Kisco, New York at age 52. Reeve spent the last years of his life in a wheelchair after he was paralyzed in a horse riding accident. Today in history, October 10th. Tim McGuire, The Associated Press.
4: Saturday forecast, partly cloudy, spotty showers. Some showers may be heavy. Warm day, high of 87. South winds 10 to 15 knots, seas 3 to 4. High tide 9:08, sunset 7:22. Cloudy this evening, low 75. Sunday, partly cloudy, chance of rain, high of 86. Monday, Columbus Day, sunshine, high of 85. 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
5: Currently, it's 83 degrees here in Flagler Beach, Florida, with partly cloudy skies.
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0: Surf Radio, making memories from 1981, Christopher Cross, and he held to number one in the adult contemporary chart on this date back in 1981. Yeah, October the 10th. Hard to believe. It really moves on, doesn't it, time? Anyway, good song there, The Best You Can Do. Arthur's theme on Surf 97.3 FM, where we're going to be around till noon today. Hope you can stick around with us all day. Got Hot Rod Eddie coming up at noon today here on Surf Radio. 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
2: 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Did you know that the ocean is 3% salt? Its salinity is estimated to be around 34 to 36 parts per thousand, whereas freshwater has a salinity of 0 parts per thousand. That's why a mouthful of water at the beach is a lot different than a mouthful of water in the pool. My friends, this has been the Walrus from Surf 97.3 FM. Have a great day.
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5: And welcome into hour number two of the program with your brother Dave. Got Steely Dan for you, as we normally do, right after the top of the hour at 10 o'clock on Saturdays. For Charlie and Marion this morning on the Surf. Deacon Blues.

Yeah, great song from Steely Dan on Surf Radio. It's called Deacon Blues. It's 10 minutes after 10 o'clock. That's a long song, isn't it? Yeah, something like, 5 minutes, 5 and a half, something like that. Anyway, it's a great song from Steely Dan. They didn't do anything but great music when they were popular. Anyway, I got a birthday here going back to 1945, Alan Cartwright. He was the bass player for Procol Harum, and he was born on this date back in 1945, as I said earlier, and he was born in London, England. So we'll say happy birthday to Alan. He played the bass guitar for Procol Harum, and let's listen to Procol Harum. I haven't played Whiter Shade of Pale in quite a while, so let's play it today. It's a great song. Taking you back to 1967.

Brokaw here on Surf Radio from 1967. Right now, though, it's the Electric Light Orchestra. Hold on tight.

Oh, yeah, rocking out there. Electric Light Orchestra, holding on to your dreams. Got another birthday, and this one goes way back, 1914. Ivory Joe Hunter, do you know who that is? Well, he wrote a lot of songs, like 7,000 of them, and he was born in Kirbyville, Texas. But we lost him in 1974 of lung cancer in Memphis, Tennessee. But one of his big hits was Since I Met You, Baby. And this goes back to 1956. I'm going to play it for you this morning on the surf. Ivory Joe Hunter.

goes back a long way. 1956 was the year that song came out. Ivory Joe Hunter. Can you imagine somebody writing 7,000 songs? Amazing. It's 1021 on Surf Radio, and my buddy Vern, you know Vern Shank? Well, he's doing a party, an 80th birthday party down south of here sometime today. And actually, the guy that's having the birthday, his name's Jimmy, and he was with a band called My Little, let's see if I get this right, the Nightcrawlers. Yeah, the Nightcrawlers, who had a hit back in the 60s called My Little Black Egg. Okay, I remember it, but it's very vague in my head, but I found it. I can't believe we found it, but we did. Anyway, Vern's going to be doing a birthday party for this gentleman who just turned 80, and I'm sure it's going to be a nice affair down there. Anyway, here we go with the Nightcrawlers and Jimmy and Little Black Egg.

Well, we'll say a happy birthday again to Jimmy. That's the Nightcrawlers on Surf Radio and a song from the 60s that actually didn't hit the top 10, maybe not the top 40, but it was popular around Florida. Here with Brother Dave, it's a Saturday morning, and we do have another birthday, yes. And this one is Martin Kemp. He was born in 1961. He's the bass guitarist for Spandau Ballet. And he was born in London, England on this date. And we're going to play the song. It's called True. Big hit from the 80s.

Spando Ballet on Surf Radio. A song called True, one of the bigger hits in the 1980s. And I was just thinking, I played that song, The Little Black Egg by the Nightcrawlers, and it made me think of another song very similar to that one called Little Green Bag. George Baker Selection from 1970 went up to number 21.

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Little Green Bag by the George Baker Selection on Surf 97.3 FM. The city of Flagler Beach is doing a nice little project here. Monthly events to interact with the city of Flagler Beach departments to ask questions, learn a little bit about their services, and also increase engagement. And they'll have tabletop displays by each department that they're discussing on that particular night. And also some printed materials to take home and review yourself. And they'll be open to questions and answers within that department that's they're spotlighting on that particular

0: particular night. And the next one coming up will be on October the 15th, coming up soon. The utilities, the fire department, sanitation, that's what they're going to be discussing, the utilities, fire department, and sanitation on that night of October the 15th. Where does it happen? Well, it happens at Wickline Community Center. That's located at 700 South Daytona Avenue. It starts at 6 o'clock and lasts till 8 o'clock. So you might want to keep that on your schedule and find out a little bit more about utilities in Flagler Beach and also the fire department and the sanitation. So we're going to break now for some messages from our underwriting sponsors, and we'll be right back with Wham! When we return here on The Surf. Don't go away.
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Wake Me Up Before You Go-Go, one of those fun songs from the 1980s. 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It's 10:44 right now. This will lead us up to a break. A group called The Fortunes from 1965, and You've Got Your Troubles.

0: 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That's not too many years, is it? No, of course not. That's Daniel Boone. Of course, that would be back in the 1700s. No, this guy's name was Daniel Boone, and he did that song called Beautiful Sunday in 1972. Big hit back then. We're going to break now for some messages from our underwriting sponsors. No, we're not going to do that. We did that earlier. We're going to go to the Flagler calendar, I think, and also This Day in Music, and several other things, including the weather. So don't go away. Stick around right here on Surf 97.3 FM. 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That's not it. What happened here? Something strange, very strange, has been going on today. We'll stop that song for right now and play it later. But right now, let's see if we can go to the news and the weather right here on Surf Radio, Surf 97.3 FM.
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2: 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I'm Captain Kirk with your local Flagler County calendar. 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

0: show From This Day in Music, where we look at musical events from the past 50 years. On this day, October the 10th, 1970, Black Sabbath were at number one on the UK chart with their second album, Paranoid. The album, which contains some of the band's best-known signature songs, includes the title track, Iron Man and War Pigs, is now regarded as one of the classic heavy metal albums. In 1978, Joe Perry and Steve Tyler from Aerosmith were injured after a cherry bomb was thrown on stage during a gig in Philadelphia. The group went on to perform behind a safety fence for the rest of the tour. In 1999, a charity auction selling Elvis Presley's belongings was held at the Grand Hotel Las Vegas. A wristwatch sold for $32,000, a cigar box for $25,000, an autographed baseball sold for $19,000, and a 1956 Lincoln Continental belonging to Elvis sold for $250,000. In 2007, Sting topped a list of the worst lyricists ever for such alleged sins as quoting a Volvo bumper sticker in If You Love Somebody, Set Them Free. The Survey and Blender magazine also selected Oasis guitarist Noel Gallagher, saying Gallagher seemed incapable of following a metaphor through a single line, let alone a whole verse. And happy birthday today to Midge York, guitarist, singer, songwriter, born on this day in 1955. Midge first joined Slick, who had the 1976 UK number one Forever and Ever, and was also a member of the Rich Kids, Ultravox, and was a driving force with Bob Geldof in Band Aid. More from This Day in Music at thisdaymusic.com.
1: Saturday forecast, partly cloudy, spotty showers. Some showers may be heavy. Warm day, high of 87. South winds 10 to 15 knots, seas 3 to 4. High tide 9:08, sunset 7:22. Cloudy this evening, low 75. Sunday, partly cloudy, chance of rain, high of 86. Monday, Columbus Day, sunshine, high of 85. 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
2: Partly cloudy and 83 degrees right now here in Flagler Beach, Florida. We've got cars.

0: 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Well, at least we got one song in before we had to go to the top of the hour, which we have to do right now, and we'll be right back. We're going to be back with Roy Orbison, one of his famous, famous hits right here on Surf 97.3 FM.
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2: 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In an aquaponic system, the plants use the ammonia waste produced by the fish after it has been converted to nitrate by the specialized bacteria living in the system. 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Aquaponics can be performed on a hobby scale by homeowners or on a commercial scale for local production. 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

0: Roy Orbison. That song was on the charts twice. Yes, it was. Early 60s and then in the late 60s. He called Pretty Woman. And also it came back out during the movie when that was playing in theaters around the country. And he said something very important. Three words in that song. Extremely important. Treat her right. All right. Let's listen to Roy Head now. And treat her right.
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If you practice my method just as hard as you can, you're gonna get a reputation as a loving man. 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

right. Stevie Ray Vaughan on Surf Radio. Pride and Joy. The late Stevie Ray Vaughan. What a player he was. Got to see him live in New Orleans at the Jazz Festival many years ago, and he actually died a few months right after that in that crash. Anyway, you're with Brother Dave, and here's another guitar guy that's super, and I've seen him several times. Buddy Guy, he's turning 90 years old, and he's going to be playing down at the Peabody Auditorium at 600 Auditorium Boulevard in Daytona. And it's coming up soon. Yes, it is. On October the 23rd at 8 o'clock, Buddy Guy turning 90 years old. Can you believe that? Yeah. Anyway, he was born in 1936. And anyway, his birthday's in July 30th, I think. But put that on your calendar. You might want to go down to the Peabody and check that one out. Buddy Guy, a great guitarist. Anyway, you're with Brother Dave this morning on Surf 97.3. Hot Rod Eddie will be in today at noon right here on the Surf. But right now, let's go back in time and Martha Reeves and the Vandellas and the Heat Wave, kind of like it is right here. It's 83 degrees, feels like 94. A lot of humidity today here in Flagler Beach. Heat Wave from Murph.

Martha and the Vandellas, a little bit of Motown for you this morning on the Surf. It's called Heat Wave, one of her hit songs back in the 60s. Got some Van Morrison for you right now on the Surf. Before the world was made.

0: Van Morrison on Surf Radio before the world was made. Great song. 11:21 now with your brother Dave till noon today. And we've got something coming. Yes, we do, in Daytona. But it will be coming our way also. It's Biketober month. It sure is. They're going to be celebrating a full throttle life born on two wheels. Exactly. Motorcycle enthusiasts will come together for a four-day rally. They do that every year, and it starts down in Daytona, and they travel all around our area here. So put that on your calendar, and remember, it starts on October the 15th, and it runs through the 18th. Here's something else that's happening. The cities of Palm Coast and Bunnell and Flagler Beach, along with Flagler County Government, the Flagler Schools, and numerous community partners. They invite everyone, the entire public, to join them for the 4th Annual Flagler County Veterans Day Parade and Ceremony. That's going to be on November the 11th, so you might want to put that on your calendar. And it starts at 10 o'clock a.m., 10 o'clock a.m., Veterans Day. We're going to break now for some messages from our underwriting sponsors, and we're going to be right back right after these messages just for you.
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5: 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On a two-lane roadway such as A1A, and you are approaching an emergency vehicle, law enforcement, or utility worker vehicle parked along the side of the roadway, you are required to slow to a speed that is 20 miles per hour less than the posted speed limit. If the posted speed limit is 20 miles per hour or less, you must slow down to 5 miles per hour. If you are driving on an interstate or roadway with multiple lanes of travel in the same direction, such as SR-100, and you approach an emergency, law enforcement, or utility worker vehicle parked along the roadway, you must vacate the lane closest to that vehicle as soon as it is safe to do so. If you're not able to move over safely, you must slow down to a speed of 20 miles per hour below the posted speed limit, unless directed otherwise by law enforcement. Violating the move-over law puts lives in jeopardy. These lives include law enforcement officers, sanitation and utility workers, other motorists, pedestrians, and even your own life. In 2014, the statute was changed to include sanitation vehicles and utility service vehicles. Violating the move-over law in Flagler County can result in a $136 fine and 3 points on your driver's license. If you have any questions, you can contact the Flagler Beach Police Department.
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Georgie Fame and the Blue Flames on Surf Radio, and yay, something like that anyway. It's 11:36 here on Surf 97.3 FM, and if you happen to have been watching the Ed Sullivan Show on this particular night back in 1965, of course it would have been a Sunday night, wouldn't it? Yes, it would. The Supremes made their first appearance on the Ed Sullivan Show on this particular date, October the 10th of 1965. And I think Petula Clark was also on his show that particular time. But anyway, the Supremes had a hit about that time, and here it is. Not one of their biggest, but one of their best. It's called When the Love Light Starts Shining on You. More Motown for you on the Surf.

there you have it. Diana Ross and the Supremes, and When the Love Lights Start Shining from 19. Actually, I think it was 64, but she appeared and the Supremes appeared on Ed Sullivan in 1965 on this date. I'm going to kind of stay in the 64 era, I guess you could call it. Yeah, because very important to me, because it was about this time of the year in 1964, I started working in radio at a station back in Irvine, Kentucky. Yeah, I was still in high school, of course. I think I was a junior when I first started working in radio. Anyway, I'm going to stay in 64 for just a little longer tonight before we take another break. And here's a song from 1964, which was number 4, and it's done by Gail Garnett. I remember it was on a white RCA label.

0: There you go. Gail Garnett on Surf Radio from 1964. Also in 1964, about the same time, it was in October, I do remember that, the Beach Boys had a top 10 hit. And here it is, When I Grow Up.
1: Woo!

0: The Seekers on Surf Radio, 1964, and what a song that was. Matter of fact, it was released on this date back in 64, October the 10th. Going to remind you about an arts and crafts fair. It's going on till 2 o'clock p.m. this afternoon at 47 Old Kings Road. Now, this is the VFW Post 8696 Auxiliary Annual Arts and Crafts Fair. And that's it started this morning early and lasts till 2 o'clock. So you still have time to scoot on over to 47 Old Kings Road North in Palm Coast, Florida. We're going to break now for the news, the weather, and a few other things that you might want to know. And we'll be right back on the Surf.
1: October 10th.
2: 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They'll be at Wawa Gas Station. 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I'm Captain Kirk with your local Flagler County calendar. Have a great day, everyone.

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4: If you knew Susie like I know Susie.
1: 1964, Eddie Cantor, banjo-eyed singer, songwriter, actor, and founder of the March of Dimes, dies in Beverly Hills of a heart attack. He was 70. Cantor, whose 1920s, 30s act rarely changed in later years, was aptly described by TV historians Tim Brooks and Earl Marsh by paraphrasing Steve Allen, quote, "Let no one underestimate the importance of being venerable," end quote.
5: We've only just begun.
1: 1970, We've Only Just Begun by The Carpenters hits number 2 on the pop charts. It was previously recorded by its songwriter, Paul Williams, and was used in the excellent Crocker Bank commercial earlier in the year. 1971, country singer Marty Robbins finishes 37th out of 42 racers in the National 500 at Charlotte Motor Speedway in North Carolina. Seems his steering went out on lap 97. Oh, the winner was Bobby Allison, his 10th win of the year.
6: Yay! Jay Arnold, playing back 70.
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8: Go, go, go.
9: Saturday forecast, partly cloudy, spotty showers. Some showers may be heavy. Warm day, high of 87. South winds 10 to 15 knots, seas 3 to 4. High tide 908, sunset 722. Cloudy this evening, low 75. Sunday, partly cloudy, chance of rain, high of 86. Monday, Columbus Day, sunshine, high of 85. 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
10: Currently, it's 83 degrees here in Flagler Beach, Florida. A few clouds out there, but it's going to be a nice day. So come on down anyway and enjoy yourself at Flagler Beach. I'm sure you

Counting Crows on Surf Radio, and the song is called Mr. Jones. And that's going to do it for me. Thank you for being with us this morning. We appreciate your attention and all your requests and lots of other things that you do for us and we do for you. Don't go away. Stick around. Hot Rod Eddie is next here on Surf 97.3 FM. I think mainly Mark's taking a vacation day today. Somebody may be in to fill in for him. If not, there will be some great music. I had stacks of music ready to go today. I probably played maybe 20% of what I brought in. But that's okay. Got a little lost in the 64 range of music. Sorry about that, but I just felt like doing it because today was the day that I first started in radio back in Kentucky, and all the songs were from 1964, and I wanted to play a few of them in a row, and I did. That'll never happen again, but anyway, I just felt like doing it today. Don't forget, in the morning, 9 o'clock, Ken Landau. And at noon tomorrow, Green Dave, all here on Surf 97.3. Have a great weekend and a safe weekend.

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1: The first Friday of every month, we have a big event down at the Flagler, where the Flagler Farmers Market is held, which is also a great event that happens every week. But the first Fridays, we have bands, we have all kinds of people, vendors, and everyone just gathers downtown in Flagler Beach, and it's right by the pier, right by the ocean, and it's just a good family time, and everybody gets to see each other. It's just, it's wonderful. And the farmers market is fabulous. All the local vendors have all kinds of things. They have arts and crafts, and of course, all lots of vegetables and fruits, so it's great.
2: Flagler County is just a beautiful place to be. 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I love surfing, so the surf around here is amazing, very private beaches. Keyboard is unbelievably friendly around here. You're really close to St. Augustine, Daytona, Orlando. I mean, there's tons to do, even if you can't find things to do around here, which is pretty cool. So.
3: We are so lucky to live in this area. Flagler Beach, Palm Coast, Ormond Beach, Daytona Beach. 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

John Lennon, Imagine. A song can make you smile, bring a tear to your eye, or make you wonder. This song makes me wonder. How about you? Hey, friends in Flagler Beach, Palm Coast, Bonnell, and beyond. Good afternoon. Hot Rod Eddie with you, taking over for Brother Dave, who did a great job this morning. Got you up and going. And speaking of up and going, the farmer's market's bristling. Yeah, it's bristling. It's bustling. It's busy over there. It's really cool. I mean, there's everything that you thought you might need and a bunch of things you didn't know you needed. And they got it all over there. They got special coffee from Kenya, Africa. They got, you know, baked goods. They got cheese and everything in between. You want some beads for your toes? They got them. And anyway, you got a little bit of time left if you want to pop over there. And if not, maybe you go next week. All right, moving on. Let's get started with some Drifters. Under the Boardwalk, here on the Surf.

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John Mellencamp singing about Flagler Beach, small town. You know, John, in this case, is John Mellencamp. Before it was John Cougar Mellencamp when he was a little bit younger. And he was fortunate enough to be an artist that could withstand the tests of time and keep going. He's still going. So that's really great. Hey, next coming up, though, we got some Jimmy Buffett. And he's thinking about tonight, another Saturday night, here on the surf.

0: Help me spend my flow. Another Saturday night. Give me the pizza man.
1: Well, I don't think he'll have any trouble finding somebody to help him spend his money. I think that would be an easy task. Hey, we got a couple messages coming up, and then we'll be back. I wanted to tell you right now, it's 86, kind of clammy, mostly cloudy degrees, but a nice day nonetheless, here on the 10th day of October.

0: this is Chuck Matthews on Greatest Hits USA. And coming up this weekend, we are going to answer the following questions. What song was inspired by the Supreme Court? Who made up words for a song? And who had the number one record this week in 1968? Find out! Turn it up this weekend right here.
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5: 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I'm Captain Kirk with your local Flagler County calendar. 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
6: Saturday forecast, partly cloudy, spotty showers. Some showers may be heavy. Warm day, high of 87. South winds 10 to 15 knots, seas 3 to 4. High tide 9:08, sunset 7:22. Cloudy this evening, low 75. Sunday, partly cloudy, chance of rain, high of 86. Monday, Columbus Day, sunshine, high of 85. 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
8: October 10th, 1973. Vice President Spiro Agnew, accused of taking bribes, pleads no contest to federal income.

0: tax evasion. Agnew then becomes only the second vice president in U.S. history to resign.
1: It's because that I believe it will be against the national interest, have a brutalizing effect on my family to go through a long 2-year struggle concerning this matter.
0: President Richard Nixon appoints and Congress confirms Gerald Ford as vice president. Ford becomes president when the Watergate scandal forced Nixon to resign the following year. 1911, end of imperial rule in China as revolutionaries under Sun Yat-sen overthrow the country's Manchu dynasty. 1985, U.S. fighter jets force an Egyptian plane carrying the Achille Lauro hijackers to land in Italy. That's where the gunmen who seized the cruise ship on the Mediterranean are taken into custody. Also in 1985, Orson Welles, the actor, director, and producer whose works include the movie masterpiece Citizen Kane, dies in Los Angeles. He was 70. 1813. Giuseppe Verdi, considered one of the greatest opera composers of all time, is born in Italy. And 2004.
2: I'm here to fight for truth and justice in the American way.
0: Actor Christopher Reeve, who played Superman in the movies, dies in Mount Kisco, New York at age 52. Reeve spent the last years of his life in a wheelchair after he was paralyzed in a horse riding accident. Today in history, October 10th. Tim McGuire, The Associated Press.
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foreigner waiting for a girl like you. And if you're thinking, what can I do today? It's a little bit cloudy. I'm not really sure. Well, here's something you might want to consider. The VFW Post 8696 Auxiliaries Annual Arts and Crafts Fair. And that's going on as I speak. And it ends at about 2 o'clock. Of course, you could go there, and they're located at 47 Old Kings Road North in Palm Coast. Yeah, go on up there and, get out, check out some stuff. Maybe you'll find some arts and crafts that you didn't know that you needed, but they will enrich in your life. They will. Next up, we got some Leslie Gore. She's a fool here on the surf.

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Atlanta Rhythm Section, So Into You. Before that, we had good old Chris Cross, Ride Like the Wind. And that's, well, I don't think I'll be riding like the wind today. And it's still kind of cloudy. I think I'll be laying low. But, hey, you don't have to be laying low. Nope. Coming up on October 23rd is Buddy Guy 90. Yep, Buddy Guy is coming to Daytona Beach. The legendary Buddy Guy is bringing his 90th birthday tour to the Peabody Auditorium on Friday, October 23rd, and it's your chance to get tickets, and starts right now. Yeah. A Rock and Roll Hall of Fame inductee, 9-time Grammy winner, and one of the most influential blues guitarists of all times, Buddy Guy has inspired generations of musicians and continues to deliver unforgettable live performances. Don't miss your chance to be a true American music legend. To see him, you won't be one, but you'll see one. Yeah, at Daytona Beach. And, of course, the Peabody Auditorium is located at 600 Auditorium Boulevard, Daytona Beach. And their phone number for further information is 386-671-3472. There again, 386-671-3472. I want to say that, of course, Buddy Guy is 90 years old. Just amazing that he still has the ability to share his great talent with us. And because he's 90 years old, I wish he goes a long, long way. But, well, if you want to see Buddy Guy, this might be a really good chance to do that. And if you don't do it now, you might regret it because, you know, I don't know how many chances you're going to get to see Buddy perform live, you know? Absolutely. And, you know, 90 years old, I have a 1936 Ford that is also 90 years old. And I think Buddy's even, well, the Ford's doing pretty good, but Buddy's doing even better. So, yeah, have some fun at the Daytona Beach Peabody. Yeah, Buddy Guy. Here's a Buddy Guy song along with Jeff Beck, their version of Mustang Sally, here on the surf. Your buddy. All right, Eddie.

0: Hey, this is Chuck Matthews on Greatest Hits USA. And coming up this weekend, we are going to answer the following questions. What song was inspired by the Supreme Court? Who made up words for a song? And who had the number one record this week in 1968? Find out! Turn it up this weekend right here.
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4: Another Flagler historical moment presented by Surf 97.3 FM. In 1917, the creation of Flagler County almost didn't occur. A mass meeting of Volusians was called on April 6th of 1917 to oppose plans to carve a new county out of southern St. John's and northern Volusia counties. The account in a Daytona newspaper noted that the bill to create Flagler County was supported by then-Senator James Alexander of Deland. The bill didn't get approved, and Flagler County became a county in close neighbors to St. John's and Volusia County, and an integral part of Florida's history.
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Hey, the Rolling Stones rocking a pier with some brown sugar from back in 1971. And I was just thinking back, and maybe you could think back too. 1971-ish was a real big year for me. I got on the fire department in Waterbury, one of the major things that ever happened to me in my life. And had a lot of fun, a lot of enjoyment doing that as well. What a great way to spend a career. But anyway, that was 71. Just thinking back, how was your hair in 71? I know many of us might not even have much hair anymore, but the ones of us that do or didn't or don't, back in 71, you probably had a lot of hair, and you probably had maybe a Beatles haircut, or maybe your hair was down to your shoulders. But yeah, there was a lot of hair involved in 71. The clothes we wore was different, and wow, it's just a great time. A great time to be, oh, I don't know, 20-something. But hey, it's a nice time to be 70 or 80-something right now as well. Hey, I want to tell you some very, very interesting information to me, and I think maybe possibly to many of you. The St. Augustine Amphitheater welcomes the Tedeschi Trucks Band yesterday, and then again tonight. Yep. The amphitheater is pleased to welcome the return of the Tedeschi Trucks Band on Saturday the 9th and Friday the 9th and Saturday the 10th. And it's their Future Soul 2026 tour. And tickets are available at theamp.com. And I'll tell you what, they live up in Jacksonville, to the best of my knowledge. And just some real, real, real amazing artists. Definitely the word fits trucks and Tedeschi artists. I mean, wow. Individually and together, just dynamite. And a married couple that brings together just an amazing amount of talent. So anyway, if you're not familiar with them, I would highly recommend, if you have the will, the means, and a desire, to get up there and catch them tonight. They're local. They're big. They're some of the best out there. Wonderful artists. Gates open at 5:30. Show starts at 7. And you could be there and experience some magic. I'm going to play two songs in a row. The Trucks Band, Back Where I Started, kind of appropriate, right? And then also the next one's by Susan Tedeschi, You Need to Be With Me. And you, out there in the radio land, need to be with Hot Rod Eddie. I love you. Thanks for listening. And let's catch some real cool music.

Huey Lewis in the news. I want a new drug. And, you know, I was thinking, I've been kind of selfish. I forgot to mention that you can request a request song. Yeah, you can give me a call, 386-643-4732. Tell me what you want to hear. I'll try and find it and play it for you. I must. Hey, or you could send me a message on Facebook at Surf 97.3 FM. Either way, I'd be happy to hear from you. Well, folks, you know, I'm thinking a couple things. Number one is how very lucky we are to have between, never mind Jacksonville and Orlando, but just in Daytona and St. Augustine, so much, and also right across the bridge here at our very own Fitzgerald Performing Arts Center, so much entertainment available to us in such a reasonable short distance away. Yeah. And it's just amazing, especially up in St. Augustine. I have some more I'm going to read later, shows that are coming up. And it's just amazing who comes there. Everybody comes there. And we're so fortunate to have that available pretty readily to us. Anyway, just thinking also about reputations. You know, it takes a lifetime to build a good reputation and sometimes just a minute to ruin it. Here's Joan Jett. Bad Reputation.

don't want to carve, you can observe at any time. It occurs Tuesday evening every month from 1 till 4 at the Holland Park. Carve some wood with your fellow carvers and have fun. 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

Surf 97.3 has this reminder. If you're looking for a new hobby, well, wood carving might be the trick. This is a relaxed co-ed carving group with all levels of experience that anyone is welcome to attend. Visitors, if you don't

Wilson Phillips, Hold On here on the Surf. You know, Wilson Phillips is Carney Wilson and China Phillips. That's who comprised the group. And a friend of the station here, especially of Surf and Vern, Ron Bonfiglio, is married to Carney Wilson, just as a little fact, I guess. And great artist. He plays with the Beach Boys and has for a long time. And just a friend of the station, a friend of Vern's, and a really talented guy and a really nice guy. Next up, we got a song. Yeah, a song by the Cherry Drops. And it's called I Dedicate This Song to You. And I do.

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0: 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Former President Barack Obama is dusting off his signature Hope and Change message in a new Democratic National Committee advertising blitz aimed at rallying Democratic voters as the party fights to wrestle control of Congress from Republicans in November. And OpenAI's annualized revenue approached $50 billion at the end of September, roughly $20 billion below the figure previously reported. This according to investor documents reviewed by the Financial Times. And Senate Judiciary Committee Chair Chuck Grassley from Iowa called out Democrats on the panel for falling over themselves to defend the unlawful and unconstitutional actions of former special counsel Jack Smith. And the former Prince Andrew has been awarded $400,000 in compensation after he was forced to surrender the lease on his long-term home ahead of schedule due to the public outcry surrounding his relationship with the king. And three Saudi citizens were killed and several other people were wounded in two attacks on Thursday targeting King Khalid International Airport in Ridal and a Saudi Airlines aircraft. This is your 97.3 FM News Minute. Have a great day, everyone.
6: Saturday forecast, partly cloudy, spotty showers. Some showers may be heavy. Warm day, high of 87. South winds 10 to 15 knots, seas 3 to 4. High tide 908, sunset 722. Cloudy this evening, low 75. Sunday, partly cloudy, chance of rain, high of 86. Monday, Columbus Day, sunshine, high of 85. 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
14: This day in rock history for October 10th, Diamond David Lee Roth was born on this day. In 1969, the Kinks release Arthur. Frank Zappa releases Hot Rats. And King Crimson releases Court of the Crimson King. In 1975, Deep Purple releases Come Taste the Band. Family and friends said their goodbyes to John Bonham at a private funeral on this day in 1980. And in 1988, U2 releases Rattle and Hum, which featured a collaboration with B.B. King, When Love Comes to Town. Bono loved the opportunity to work with B.B. and Lucille.
15: 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King opened up his mouth and I felt like a girl.
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The Box Tops with a letter. And we're coming up on the top of the hour, so we'll let Elton John, Don't Let the Sun Go Down on Me, from 1974. Yeah, let him take us up to the top of the hour. We'll have some messages, and then we'll be back. Stay tuned for Music and Adventure.

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5: It's the Girls on the Beach starring that bachelor father chick, Noreen Corcoran, Martin West, Linda Marshall, Stephen Rogers, Anna Capri, Aaron Kincaid, the Crickets, the Beach Boys, with Leslie Gore. So come on down to that go-go rhythm and see the Girls on the Beach for more swinging, surfing fun in the sun than you've ever had before.
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1: Just for you. Just for you. Just for you. Just for you. Just for you.
2: I'm going to do a little rock and roll for y'all. If anybody wants to. Anybody want rock and roll? Doesn't sound good enough for me. I said, does anybody want to rock and roll? That's a little better.

Johnny Winter. Still alive and well. Hey, let's see. We got quiet down there, Johnny Winter boys. We got 84 partly sunny degrees. And, yeah, it's like 11 minutes past 2 on Saturday, the 10th day of October, in case you didn't know. Another show coming up to the St. Augustine Amphitheater tomorrow, Sunday, is the Event Brothers. And four-time Grammy Award nominees, the Event Brothers, achieved the mainstream success with their critically acclaimed 2009 major label debut, I and Love and You. In 2012, The Carpenter reached number 4 on the Billboard 200, followed by Magpie and The Dandelion in 2023, and on it goes. So if you want to check them out, that'll be tomorrow. Doors open at 5. Show starts at 6:30, and you can get tickets at the Amp or just drive up there and get them. Well, that's pretty cool. Like I said, a lot of wonderful shows in our area, and that's just one more. Well, here's something a little bit different, just a little bit different. Brett Young, in case you didn't know, here on The Surf with your buddy, Hot Rod Eddie.

Yeah, Brett Young, in case you didn't know, sometimes it's hard to say those words. For some people, it's very hard to say how they feel, to express strong feelings that they might have for someone. And sometimes a little song like that might send that message to a person that maybe you just couldn't really say those words. But getting back to the issues at hand here, the Ponte Verde Concert Hall up in St. Augustine, another fine venue, has the Indigo Girls with special guest Linda Perry. And that's going to happen on Tuesday the 13th coming up. And across four decades, 16 studio albums, and over 15 million records sold, Indigo Girls continue to blaze the trail for generations of queer artists in the mainstream. The Grammy-winning duo Emily Saylors and Amy Ray began their career in clubs and bars around the native Atlanta, Georgia, amidst blossoming alternative music scene before signing with Epic Records in 1988. They had a bunch of hits, and one of them is coming up right now, Closer to Fine, the Indigo Girls. Oh, that, by the way, that's going to be on Tuesday up at the St. Augustine Ponte Verde Concert Hall. Doors open at 5:30, show starts at 7. Check out tickets at the Amp.

George Benson, Turn Your Love Around. What a wonderful guitar player and vocalist. Such a talented man. Next up, we got the Fortunes. Here comes that rainy day feeling. That's going to take us up to the half hour mark, and we'll hear from some of our great underwriting sponsors. Then we shall return.

0: Hey, this is Chuck Matthews on Greatest Hits USA, and coming up this weekend, we are going to answer the following questions. What song was inspired by the Supreme Court? Who made up words for a song? And who had the number one record this week in 1968? Find out! Turn it up this weekend right here.
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2: 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They also host shrimp nights on Thursday with blackboard specials that change with the tide. 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They also host shrimp nights on Thursday with blackboard specials that change with the tide. For more information, it's 386-338-3358.

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1: 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Former President Barack Obama is dusting off his signature Hope and Change message in a new Democratic National Committee advertising blitz aimed at rallying Democratic voters as the party fights to wrestle control of Congress from Republicans in November. And OpenAI's annualized revenue approached $50 billion at the end of September, roughly $20 billion below the figure previously reported. This according to investor documents reviewed by the Financial Times. And Senate Judiciary Committee Chair Chuck Grassley from Iowa called out Democrats on the panel for falling over themselves to defend the unlawful and unconstitutional actions of former special counsel Jack Smith. And the former Prince Andrew has been awarded $400,000 in compensation after he was forced to surrender the lease on his long-term home ahead of schedule due to the public outcry surrounding his relationship with the king. And three Saudi citizens were killed and several other people were wounded in two attacks on Thursday targeting King Khalid International Airport in Ridal and a Saudi Airlines aircraft. This is your 97.3 FM News Minute. Have a great day, everyone.
0: Saturday forecast, partly cloudy, spotty showers. Some showers may be heavy. Warm day, high of 87. South winds 10 to 15 knots, seas 3 to 4. High tide 908, sunset 722. Cloudy this evening, low 75. Sunday, partly cloudy, chance of rain, high of 86. Monday, Columbus Day, sunshine, high of 85. 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
3: Legacy Recordings Week in Music, October 7th through October 13th. October 7th, 1967. Born on this day, Tony Braxton. Tony is in possession of 6 Grammy Awards, 7 American Music Awards, and 9 Billboard Music Awards. Yeah, you better believe she's having a happy birthday. October 8th, 1964, Roy Orbison goes to number 1 on the UK singles chart with Oh Pretty Woman, his third UK number 1. October 9th, 1999, Eurythmics, George Michael, Wyclef Jean, David Bowie, and many others performed at NetAid, an event to raise money for global poverty. The concerts in London, New York, and Geneva were all broadcast live on the internet. October 10th, 1999, 18-year-old Christina Aguilera went to number 1 on the UK singles chart with Genie in a Bottle. The song spent 5 weeks at number 1 on the US chart and won Christina the Best New Artist Grammy for the year. October 11th, 2003, Mojo magazine readers voted the studio session for Elvis Presley's debut single, That's All Right, the most pivotal moment in rock history. Coming in second was Bob Dylan's switch from acoustic to electric guitars in 1965 and the debut single by The Clash, White Riot, released in 1977, was voted third. October 12, 1968. Big Brother and the Holding Company go to number 1 on the U.S. album chart with Cheap Thrills. October 13th, 1953. Tony Bennett records Stranger in Paradise in Why Does It Have to Be Me in New York City.

Smokey, living next door to Alice. Well, you know, here at the Surf, we have a new person on our crew, a female person. Yep, Sunny V is on Surf 97.3 FM, and her show is called The Beach and Country Show. She's on Thursdays from 4 to 7, and it's nice to have the softer side of the surf for you, a little something different. And she's doing a great job. As I said, she's on Thursdays from 4 to 7. If you happen to think of it, tune in. Tune in to Sunny. I think you'll enjoy her show. And so here's a song from her playlist. Jesse Rice, Get Your Island On. This one we'll send out to Sunny V.

0: Well, that's the flavor of the Sonny V Show, folks. Thursdays from 4 to 7. Tune in and enjoy some Sonny V. She's really sweet. She has a voice that's much different than our manly voices. I don't know if I have a manly voice, but some of our guys definitely do. But anyway, Sonny's great, and you're going to enjoy the show if you get time to tune in. Well, thanks a lot for listening. Once again, my, how time does fly. I've had a lot of fun on this kind of cloudy day. Hope you're having a great day at whatever you're doing. And thanks for listening to Surf 97.3, your not-for-profit radio station. You're local people. Yeah, we're local folks, and just like you. And some of you aren't. Some of you could be anywhere in the country or even in the world. We have listeners everywhere. But anyway, I want to leave you with, as I often do, a song by Brother Israel from the island of Oahu, Hawaii, and his version of Somewhere Over the Rainbow. What a wonderful world. Folks, it is a wonderful world, and we could make it just a little bit better simply by being kind. That's what I'm going to do, and I hope you will too. So stay tuned. More to come here on The Surf.
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2: 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You can also meet Chuck and his AccuTemp team at Flagler Beach's First Friday. 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
8: The new phone book's here! The new phone book's here! 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Millions of people look at this book every day! This is the kind of spontaneous publicity that makes people!
9: Waiter! 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

said the brown alligator to the pink crocodile. 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

That's a big bopper, it's true, Ruth. And this is Hot Rod Eddie sitting in for my buddy, mainly Mark. And yeah, if you got a request, give me a call, 386-643-4732. I'll find that song, I will, and I'll play it for you. Or you can do it on Surf 97.3 FM on Facebook. Same thing, make a request and I'll dig it up for you. Be happy to play it. 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
3: Plays great memories.

Rush, Farewell to Kings. Before that, we had some Alan Parson Project, Games People Play. Yeah. So Hot Rod Eddie's sitting in for mainly Mark, who's on assignment today. And I hope you're having a great day. We have 84 partly sunny degrees as the day fades into night. But next, we got the Chantels. And this is from way back in 1958. So some of you, this might very well be the first time that you ever heard this song. And I hope you like it. The Chantels, Maybe, from back in the day.

Tavares, Heaven Must Be Missing an Angel from 1976. Before that, we had some Joe South. Games people play. They do. They're playing games all the time. Hey, you know, as part of our mission here at the Surf, we like to share, you know, local information that might be of value to our listeners. And this is one such message. You know, the Rotary Club of Flagler Beach is having an event. The Rotary Club of Flagler Beach invites the community to discover Rotary. That's going to happen on October 14th, which is this coming Wednesday. The Rotary Club of Flagler Beach and its Bunnell satellite will host Discover Rotary, welcoming orientation and social for prospective members on Wednesday, October 14th at 6 p.m. at Crave's Coastal Kitchen and Cocktails in Flagler Beach. They're located at 2000 South Ocean Shore Boulevard, just down the street from the pier and on the right. In addition to learning about Rotary service work, attendees will have time to network with local businesses and community leaders, ask questions about membership and involvement. The evening will feature a brief presentation on Rotary, remarks from Club President Mickey Ulmer, and a local premiere of a 3.5-minute viral video, Rotary Revolutionary Rap. So it's going to be a great event. And if you want to, the word is network. If you want to network with other businesses to your mutual advantage, I might add, that might be an event you might want to go to check these people out. You know, there's no obligation. It's always nice to meet some new people, right? There again, the 14th, this Wednesday, 6 p.m. at Crave's Coastal Kitchen. So, you know, check that out if you're in business. One hand, as they say, washes the other. How about some Bruce Chanel? Hey, baby, here on the Surf with your buddy, Hot Rod Eddie.

The Bangles with James. And before that, we had some Ted Nugent, Free For All. Yeah, it's a free for all for sure. Here we are on a Saturday night. What you going to do? Got a plan? Yeah, we got a lot of great restaurants going out. I don't know if it's a good night to sit by the ocean, but just go out, grab some bite to eat. I'm thinking about that myself. Well, you know, it's getting up towards supper time, right? What are we going to have? I don't know. We'll figure it out. Hey, but something very important I'd like to share with you. The Flagler Women's Club invites you to join us for Bridge and Games, held on the first and third Wednesday of every month from 1 to 4 p.m. at our clubhouse located at 1524 South Central Avenue, right here in Flagler Beach. They have progressive and non-progressive games. Men and women players are welcome. There is a small donation. And for more information, you can give them a call and reserve your spot. Give Suzanne a call at 386-503-1893. Also coming up, the Flagler Women's Club is having their Halloween dance party. That's going to take place on October 24th. It's a Saturday. It's a fundraiser, a night of fun, snacks, costumes, dancing, and community. Yeah, it's going to be great. From 6 to 10 p.m., you're going to have music, dance with DJ Tommy D, and it's going to be at the headquarters, the Flagler Women's Club headquarters, 1524 South Central Avenue, right here, Flagler Beach. Purchase tickets online at flaglerwomensclub.org. Yeah, it's going to be great. It's going to be great, and you can be part of it. So, get that old dusty Halloween costume out, and whether you're a funny person in costume or a scary person in costume, go out and have some fun with the Flagler Beach Women's Club. Well, how about having some fun with some more music? I want to send this one out to Hot Rod Mike, my buddy up in Connecticut, up in Woodbury, Connecticut. And his favorite song, Jefferson Starship, Runaway, from 1978. This one's for you, Mike.

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1: 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In the mid-1800s, as the hostilities between the Spanish forces based in St. Augustine and the French forces based near today's Jacksonville escalated, Flagler Beach became the scene for a dramatic part of the history. The inconclusive naval battle that was waged offshore took a strange turn in a violent storm and overtook the French ships, pushing them south and wrecking them on the beach somewhere near Mosquito Lagoon. The surviving soldiers and crew made their way north along the beach through today's Flagler County to the Matanzas River, where they attempted to surrender when a brutal massacre then ensued. Learn more with a visit to Fort Matanzas. It's just north of Flagler Beach on A1A. Flagler Beach, part of Florida's unique history.
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0: The Beach Boys, Strange Things Happen. We got 82 mostly cloudy degrees. It's getting a little more dark now. It's heading towards dark. You know what I mean? Saturday night. They call it Saturday night, which means it's dark. Hey, I want to share some real information with you. And the Flagler Beach Historical Museum is having the Coastal Cart Caravan. And that's going to occur on October 22nd at 5 p.m. 22nd's on a Thursday coming up. Not this Thursday, a week from this Thursday. Anyway, you can put this on your calendar or check into it if you want to. It's an exclusive evening by golf cart to three unique coastal locations for cocktails, dinner, and dessert. Yeah. Featuring the curated coastal collection silent auction. And it's benefiting the FBHM Youth Explorer Program. And that's a program within the library I'm gathering. Let's see. Tickets are available, and also sponsor information is available at givebutter.com/FBHM sponsorships. 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So it's a fundraising event, and it's gonna occur Thursday the 22nd from 5 to 8 p.m. Participants will gather at the Flagler Beach Historical Museum before heading out on a golf cart caravan to a series of stops throughout Flagler Beach for a progressive dining experience featuring food and beverages. Proceeds will benefit the museum's Youth Explorer Program, which provides hands-on educational opportunities and summer adventures, interactive exhibits, and family programming. 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For more information, you could check it out at FlaglerBeachMuseum.org, or you can call 386-517-2025. So that's going to be a great community fun adventure, and also benefiting a good cause at the museum right here in Flagler Beach. Well, a good cause right now would be to have some music, and I think Van Halen, Dance the Night Away, would be just the right kind of a song.
1: Hey, I'm Diamond David Lee Roth. Heard you missed me? Well, I'm back, and I'm not alone. Enough with the opening act. It's showtime.

0: ZZ Top, Pearl Necklace. Before that, we had some Hall & Oates, Private Eyes. Coming up next, this is an interesting song, and you probably may remember it, depending on how old you are. Yep, song is by Kenny Rogers in the first edition, Ruby Don't Take Your Love to Town. And it was a pretty big hit back in 1969 for them, and it was written by Mel Tillis. And it reached number 6 on the U.S. Billboard Top 100 and number 2 on the U.K. Singles Chart. So here we are. Ruby, don't take your love to town. Don't do it.
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0: Sir, 97.3 FM wishes to thank the Flagler Beach Democratic Club for their support. 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They meet on the second Wednesday of every month at the Flagler Women's Club at 1524 South Central Avenue in Flagler Beach. The meetings start at 6 p.m. and you'll hear from interesting speakers, you'll meet like-minded neighbors, and learn how to get actively involved in what promises to be a busy election year. Everyone is welcome at the Flagler Beach Democratic Club. 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
8: Plays great memories.

The Beatles, All My Lovin'. I remember that when that song came out. Wow. You know, the Beatles and the rest of the British invasion set the music world here in the United States on its ear. It tips it upside down and inside out. And I think a lot of people were, the wind was knocked out of their sails because it was so different and so popular. I guess we needed something refreshing, and they certainly provided it. Well, talk about refreshing. We have something refreshing here at The Surf. The softer side of The Surf. Yep. A new DJ, a new show. Sunny V. And she has the Beach and Country Show. That's on Thursdays from 4 to 7. It's a great show. It's something a little bit different than all of us guys do. And it's a little bit of more of a mix. Like, not only the stuff that usually you might hear, the oldies and like that here on The Surf, but also some country mixed in. But it's not really sitting on a straw bale country. It's like beach country. So it's really cool. And here's an example of one of the songs on her playlist by Post Malone, Falling in Love. Here on The Surf, Sunny V, Thursdays from 4 to 7.

Steve Clark, Raindrops. Boy, we had some raindrops yesterday, but even more the day before. Wow. Yeah, we've had a lot of rain lately, and I think they're saying this coming week should dry up, and we have some decent autumn weather, Florida autumn weather. That would be nice. Next up, we got the Spinners, I'll Be Around, from 1972, just for you.

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4: 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And if you'd like to donate blood, the Big Red Bus will be in town tomorrow. They'll be at Wawa Gas Station. 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Here's the website, oneblood.org/donate. I'm Captain Kirk with your local Flagler County calendar. Have a great day, everyone.
5: Saturday forecast, partly cloudy, spotty showers. Some showers may be heavy. Warm day, high of 87. South winds 10 to 15 knots, seas 3 to 4. High tide 9:08, sunset 7:22. Cloudy this evening, low 75. Sunday, partly cloudy, chance of rain, high of 86. Monday, Columbus Day, sunshine, high of 85. 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

The Go-Go's, Our Lips Are Sealed. We don't talk, no. Before that, we had Seals and Crofts, Summer Breeze. And coming up next, we got the Tedeschi Trucks Band, Susan Tedeschi and Derek Trucks. They're up in St. Augustine this evening playing the second of two nights. They were there last night. They're there tonight. And I'm going to tell you that I wouldn't mind being there myself because that's going to be a wonderful show. And, well, here's an example. Down in the Flood by the Derek Trucks Band.

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3: Plays great memories.

A1A, Hey Margarita. Before that, we had Iration, Summer Nights here on the Surf. Yeah, we sure did. And next up, we got a song by Kenny Chesney. The song is called There Goes My Life. And sometimes a song can really, really be meaningful, touch your heart and bring back some memories, maybe. This is one that I think many guys and girls can relate to. And, well, give it a listen.

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5: 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Barnhills is the home of the Maryland crab cakes and other seafood. 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

Bruce Springsteen with Lucky Sound Town right here at Surf 97.3. Hot Rod Eddie filling in for my buddy, mainly Mark, who's on assignment today. And he'll be back next week to do his show in the afternoon on Saturday, as usual. Springsteen with Lucky Sound Town right here at Surf 97.3. Hot Rod Eddie filling in for my buddy, mainly Mark, who's on assignment today. And he'll be back next week.

about our service men and women serving over all over the world, really, but especially the ones that are in Iran and the other ones that support them. They are in harm's way, representing our country and our interests. I don't want to ever forget them, or maybe take it for granted that they're there and don't really think about it. Yeah, I'm thinking about it. Hope you are too, because they are in harm's way. Some have died. Some have been injured. This isn't over yet. So, thank you to them. And thank you for everybody that served in the military in the past. You know, it's a wonderful thing. Freedom, as they say, is not free, and it sure isn't. And we're put to the test every so often, and we are right now. So here's a song by Michael Martin Murphy called, it's not even the one I wanted to play. Yeah, I'm going to have to find her. I am terribly embarrassed. I picked out the wrong song. It's a nice song, but it just isn't the one that I wanted to play. So for now, Michael Martin Murphy, Spanish is the Loving Tongue. And then I'll find the right song. My cheeks are red.

0: Michael Martin Murphy, Spanish is a Loving Tongue. Not the song I wanted. This is the song for all the veterans and the people that are serving right now. Letters from Home.
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2: 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Former President Barack Obama is dusting off his signature Hope and Change message in a new Democratic National Committee advertising blitz aimed at rallying Democratic voters as the party fights to wrestle control of Congress from Republicans in November. And OpenAI's annualized revenue approached $50 billion at the end of September, roughly $20 billion below the figure previously reported. This according to investor documents reviewed by the Financial Times. And Senate Judiciary Committee Chair Chuck Grassley from Iowa called out Democrats on the panel for falling over themselves to defend the unlawful and unconstitutional actions of former special counsel Jack Smith. And the former Prince Andrew has been awarded $400,000 in compensation after he was forced to surrender the lease on his long-term home ahead of schedule due to the public outcry surrounding his relationship with the king. And three Saudi citizens were killed and several other people were wounded in two attacks on Thursday targeting King Khalid International Airport in Ridal and a Saudi Airlines aircraft. This is your 97.3 FM News Minute. Have a great day, everyone.
3: Saturday forecast, partly cloudy, spotty showers. Some showers may be heavy. Warm day, high of 87. South winds 10 to 15 knots, seas 3 to 4. High tide 9:08, sunset 7:22. Cloudy this evening, low 75. Sunday, partly cloudy, chance of rain, high of 86. Monday, Columbus Day, sunshine, high of 85. 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
0: 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Good night, Lucy. 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
2: With a timely piece of history today in 1492, the crew of not the Nina nor the Pinta, but the Santa Maria attempted mutiny against Christopher Columbus, who basically wrote this

Did I just count 80 candles on Daryl Hall's birthday cake? Say it isn't so. Then again, 80 is the new 40 or something like that. Next, for National Chess Day, a king who's also a queen, which I guess means she can't lose that game.

0: 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Yes, sir. 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

crazy little thing called chess. Having already heard from the king, there you have queen, and a couple of other chess pieces will chime in later for National Chess Day. With more That Thing all week long at our Facebook group, type That Thing, click our star-spangled logo, and play our Monday music matchup. 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Because you can't just go around wearing a walking cane and hat. It is Tuxedo Day this weekend. Rubber bands optional.

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0: Betty, is that Jimmy's ring you're wearing?
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0: 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That's what the CEO of Polaroid must have said when he found out his company had gone belly up today in 2001. I guess their idea of shaking your phone to get your picture never caught on. Coming up on that thing, what seems to me anyway, to be the obvious song for Newspaper Carrier Day.
1: In minutes, Polaroid's Prado gives you sharp, clear SX70 colors that'll

0: you say.
1: Remember homemade pound cake? 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

0: for the legendary sea monster on Norway's coast, some folks are celebrating Kraken Day, as I imagine any Norwegian would.
1: What's wrong with you?
0: Next, for Newspaper Carrier Day, I know David Bowie had a song that mentioned the paper boy, but I'd say that runs a distant second to this one.

0: 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No bread.
1: Have you considered going on Who Wants to Be a Millionaire?
0: I mean, like nothing.
1: Happy birthday to that game show's first host.
0: Forget it.
1: Where it started in England, Chris Tarrant. It is also Porridge Day. I bet all you know about porridge is that Goldilocks ate it all up in that fairy tale. There's actually another version where Goldilocks spilled some of that porridge on her dress and threw it in the Three Bears washing machine. The only problem was the laundry detergent was on the top shelf, and Goldilocks had to grip the ladder while reaching for that detergent, which, you see,

0: tough, so I figure we'll tease you with a few songs and then we'll tell you what it is.
1: That Thing with Rich Appel.
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4: 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They'll be at Wawa Gas Station. 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I'm Captain Kirk with your local Flagler County calendar. 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
7: I think you're all in the head. We're 10 hours from the fun park and you want to bail out. Well, I'll tell you something. This is no longer a vacation. It's a quest. It's a quest for fun. I'm going to have fun and you're going to have fun. We're all going to have so much fun we'll need plastic surgery to remove our smiles. You'll be whistling Symphony Doodah out of your a-holes. I got to be crazy. I'm on a pilgrimage to see a moose. 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
2: This is the hour I like best, don't you?
1: With a What's Going On hour that isn't, you'll notice we didn't play the usual jingle, but all these songs do have something in common, which may not be that easy to figure out, so we'll tell you what it is after, let's say, five songs.

The commonality between all these songs this hour does not involve the artists, titles, or lyrics. In fact, it's something outside of radio completely.

0: If that song makes you want to swat a few flies, then I'd say you're on to what's going on. With all of them playing this hour, and the next one could be the giveaway clue. And what if I told you the following words are the answer to what's going on?
1: Hey there, white rock girls. I believe shining white rock girls.
2: How can you tell a White Rock party? It bubbles along for hours. White Rock's bubble power keeps a party sparkling till the last guest goes home. Want to throw a swinging party? Invite the White Rock girl.

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4: 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Oh yeah, they make affogato. Do you know what affogato is? It's ice cream with a shot of espresso. And yes, it is that good. If you have any questions about their cool and refreshing drinks, ices, or ice creams, they are there Sunday to Thursday, 12:30 to 7:30, Friday and Saturday, 12:30 to 9. They can be reached at 386-338-3072. That's 386-338-3072. They look forward to helping you enjoy something really good. Uncle Louie G's Authentic Italian Ice from New York. 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

Nevermind Radio. If you've heard all the songs played so far this hour on television, more specifically in commercials, give yourself a pat on the back, because that is indeed what's going on, that ELO song in an ad for Nissan. And earlier, Rufus's Tell Me Something Good in a commercial for Cheerios. The Stones' She's a Rainbow for Dior. Bonnie Tyler's Holding Out for a Hero for the plug-in bug basher Zevo. And Pilot's Magic for, that's right, Ozempic. And this one from Luther Vandross, featured in the spot for Applebee's.

0: What your dog needs now is love. The Farmer's Dog. That's the advertiser featuring that song from Jackie to Shannon.
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0: 25 or 6 to 4. Just two of the many times of day you can stream something on Amazon Prime. A commercial for which includes this one from Chicago.

0: Well, if you do, quite possibly you also like the Taco Bell ad that includes that song, or the one for Xfinity that does the same. Next on That Thing's Hour of the Classics in Commercials, it's candy for cocoa.
1: It's not too sweet. It's refreshing, crisp, and neat. Canada Dry ginger ale is not too sweet.
2: It's not too sweet. I repeat, it's not too sweet. Canada Dry cools your thirst. It's a taste that can't be beat.
3: It's not too sweet. It's a cool, refreshing treat. Canada Dry ginger ale, it's not too sweet.
4: Regular or diet, it's more refreshing because it's not too sweet. TTR.

0: If you're wondering where you've heard that one lately from Candy Staten, it's in an ad from Chanel Coco Mademoiselle. Okay, show of hands, how many of you would be interested in some chili pepper flavored vodka? I can see how this song matches up nicely with Absolut Tabasco. If you're not walking on the wild side before you take a sip, you sure will be after.
1: Holly came from Miami, FLA. Hitchhiked her way across USA. 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

0: 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Isn't that right? Thanks for making us the soundtrack of your weekend.
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3: This is your 97.3 FM News Minute. Former President Barack Obama is dusting off his signature Hope and Change message in a new Democratic National Committee advertising blitz aimed at rallying Democratic voters as the party fights to wrestle control of Congress from Republicans in November. And OpenAI's annualized revenue approached $50 billion at the end of September, roughly $20 billion below the figure previously reported. This according to investor documents reviewed by the Financial Times. And Senate Judiciary Committee Chair Chuck Grassley from Iowa called out Democrats on the panel for falling over themselves to defend the unlawful and unconstitutional actions of former special counsel Jack Smith. And the former Prince Andrew has been awarded $400,000 in compensation after he was forced to surrender the lease on his long-term home ahead of schedule due to the public outcry surrounding his relationship with the king. And three Saudi citizens were killed and several other people were wounded in two attacks on Thursday targeting King Khalid International Airport in Ridal and a Saudi Airlines aircraft. This is your 97.3 FM News Minute. Have a great day, everyone.
4: Saturday forecast, partly cloudy, spotty showers. Some showers may be heavy. Warm day, high of 87. South winds 10 to 15 knots, seas 3 to 4. High tide 9:08, sunset 7:22. Cloudy this evening, low 75. Sunday, partly cloudy, chance of rain, high of 86. Monday, Columbus Day, sunshine, high of 85. 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